Aerosmith had some anthems as they resurrected their career in the late 80s and beyond. But when you talk about anthems, our next song is one that has to be high up in the conversation. It's 100% definitive, ultimate classic rock.

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0: Queen guitarist Brian May is on the upcoming album by Tony Iommi, which you already know if you've been listening to this show recently. We also, though, are going to hear Brian on the upcoming heavy metal record by, wait for it, William Shatner. And as you might know, William and Brian share some things in common, sort of. Brian is one of the leading British astrophysicists in addition to being a guitar god. And as long as we're out there in the stars, we should note that it was this week, 60 years ago, the first episode of Star Trek aired on television. William Shatner remains extremely busy 60 years later at the age of 95. And we hope that he's going to keep commanding that ship for a good while. It's ultimate classic rock.
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5: Here is your WTML 11 weather forecast. A chance of a few isolated brief showers early this evening. Otherwise, partly to mostly cloudy skies. Still going to be very humid feeling. Lows tonight dip back into the upper 60s. Mostly cloudy skies to start the day Thursday. Highs into the afternoon will reach through the upper 70s. And it'll be mixed clouds with sunshine much of the day with an isolated chance of a brief afternoon shower. Highs on Friday in the upper 70s with bright sunshine. 41063 The Fox. I'm WTML 11 Chief Meteorologist Chris Vickers.
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We should watch a great music video from the 80s right now. Can you do that kind of thing on the radio? I bet that we can at least conjure up the visual really quickly just by playing our next song. So I'm going to press play, and I'm willing to bet that you will instantly have the music video for this song in your mind. So let's see what happens. It's Ultimate Classic Rock.

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So I hear they're going to lead you straight into the Twilight Zone. 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
5: Here is your WTMO 11 weather forecast. A chance of a few isolated brief showers early this evening. Otherwise, partly to mostly cloudy skies. Still going to be a very humid feeling. Lows tonight dip back into the upper 60s. Mostly cloudy skies to start the day Thursday. Highs into the afternoon will reach through the upper 70s. And it'll be mixed clouds with sunshine much of the day with an isolated chance of a brief afternoon shower. Highs on Friday in the upper 70s with bright sunshine. 41063 The Fox, I'm W2L 11 Chief Meteorologist Chris Vickers.
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Tommy Lee of Motley Crue is going to make his first ever convention appearance to meet fans, sign autographs, take photos. 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Get to spend some time with Tommy talking about Motley, all of those crazy drum solo stunts that he did over the years. Saturday, October 10th is when that's all going to be happening. It's Matt Wardlaw. 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

Paint It Rock, that is the theme of tonight's 9 at 9, coming our way courtesy of Aaron Cheek. Thank you so much for this, Aaron. He came up with a pretty good list of tunes, all color-coded in a rock and roll sense, and let's hear Aaron's next pick right now on Ultimate Classic Rock.

0: Ain't It Rock, that is the themed 9 at 9 that Aaron Cheek from the UCR Universe put in my inbox. 9 tunes where a color appears in the song title. Aaron sent us a few of these lists, actually, so we're going to hear another 9 at 9 from Aaron later this week. You can be like Aaron and send your own 9 at 9 over my way. Just pick 9 songs, all connected by a particular theme. And if we end up using your 9 at 9, we're going to get you a prize pack from the UCR Closet. So have some fun, get creative with the theme, get weird if you want to. And I will look forward to seeing what you send. 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We will continue with Aaron's 9 at 9 shortly on UCR. Wow.
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5: Hey, it's Red Rocker Sammy Hagar here with another episode of the Top Rock Countdown. Now, I got Michael Anthony on the plane. I got Kenny Aronoff on the plane. I got Joe Satriani on the plane. And actually, we're going to invite you all into the Mile High Club. All these songs are going to be songs about flying on airplanes, about high flying, about jets and rocket ships.
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3: Here is your WTML 11 weather forecast. A chance of a few isolated brief showers early this evening. Otherwise, partly to mostly cloudy skies. Still going to be very humid feeling. Lows tonight dip back into the upper 60s. Mostly cloudy skies to start the day Thursday. Highs into the afternoon will reach through the upper 70s. And it'll be mixed clouds with sunshine much of the day with an isolated chance of a brief afternoon shower. Highs on Friday in the upper 70s with bright sunshine. 41063 The Fox. I'm WTL 11 Chief Meteorologist Chris Vickers.
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Purple Haze. Aaron from the UCR Universe choosing the tunes for tonight's 9 at 9. He called it Paint It Rock. Each song has a color somewhere in the song title. I dig the tunes that he picked for this hour, especially this next one by Rush. It's Ultimate Classic Rock.

If you're just joining us, it's Aaron Cheek's night here at UCR. So tell him hello if you see him tomorrow. Aaron picked all of the songs on tonight's 9 at 9. He called this one Paint It Rock because each song has a color.

0: Eight songs down, just one to go. We're going to end this whole thing in the 90s. That is your hint. See if you can guess the song that we're going to wrap up the hour with. It's Ultimate Classic Rock. 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
5: Hey, it's Kahuna. 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
7: Inclement weather, fog delays, and snow days. We all know what comes next. School delays and closings. When that happens, it's important that you get accurate information. 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The latest school delays and closings on the air at 106.3 The Fox and on demand anytime at 106.3thefox.com.
8: Here is your WTMO 11 weather forecast. A chance of a few isolated brief showers early this evening. Otherwise, partly to mostly cloudy skies. Still going to be a very humid feeling. Lows tonight dip back into the upper 60s. Mostly cloudy skies to start the day Thursday. Highs into the afternoon will reach through the upper 70s. And it'll be mixed clouds with sunshine much of the day with an isolated chance of a brief afternoon shower. Highs on Friday in the upper 70s with bright sunshine. For 106.3 The Fox, I'm WTMO 11 Chief Meteorologist Chris Vickers.
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Blue on Black. You know, it was cool seeing Kenny Wayne and Noah play through the whole Trouble Is album in recent years. And that's when you know some time has gone by, because I first met up with those two guys on the original tour for Trouble Is back in the late 90s. And as you might know, that was Kenny Wayne's second album, one which I think kicked off a really strong run of records for Kenny Wayne, because I loved that one as well as the next album, Live On. And then he kind of shifted gears a bit with The Place You're In, which came out in 2004 and featured Kenny Wayne singing some of the lead vocals. And he's continued to evolve what he does with Noah and the band ever since then. It's Matt Wardlaw. One final round of thanks to Aaron for choosing tonight's 9 at 9. Paint It Rock is what he called it. And don't forget to send me your 9 at 9 ideas. Pick a

theme and 9 songs. 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If we end up using your suggested list, we're going to send you a prize pack from the UCR Closet. It sounds like fun, doesn't it? Good luck from all of us here on the show. No head games, just good rock and roll. 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

0: Thank you very much. You're really too much.
1: As you might know, Eric Clapton opened the U.S. leg of his current tour in Detroit over the weekend. I had a chance to see the show on Sunday night and thought we would do a few songs. And these first couple were in the set list in Detroit, which you can see at the UCR website. But we're going to talk for a moment about the concert that you're hearing, which happened in January of 1973 at the Rainbow Theater, which has a capacity of just under 3,000 people. So a pretty small room to see Eric Clapton in. Slowhand had been away from the stage for about 2 years, dealing with, among other things, some serious addiction issues in that time. So it was Pete Townsend of The Who that put together an all-star band to get Eric back on stage. The group was humorously billed as Eric Clapton and the Palpitations, featuring Pete and Ronnie Wood on guitars, alongside a lineup that also featured Steve Winwood on keyboards and his fellow Traffic bandmate Jim Capaldi on drums. And this band did two shows on that night in London. We're going to hear some more music from that evening in 1973. And our next song happens to be one that Eric, more than 50 years later, used as his opening number this past weekend in Detroit. Check it out on UCR Backstage.

0: We're doing three from Eric Clapton, who opened his short U.S. tour in Detroit over the weekend. And Eric had an absolutely incredible band for these current shows, featuring legendary pianist Chris Stainton, guitarist Doyle Bramall, who had some of the most wild stage attire that I've seen in all my years going to concerts. Look up some video. You'll see what I mean. Eric's longtime bassist and friend Nathan East was also there. And Bruce Hornsby fans, if you go to see one of these gigs, you might recognize drummer Sonny Emery, who played with Bruce for quite a few years. And Sonny also spent a good stretch playing with Earth, Wind, and Fire, among many others. Great player. You can say that about Eric's whole band. And Slowhand himself was also in really good shape at 81 years of age. So go see this tour if you have the chance to. It's a short run of dates, as I mentioned, but maybe you can find your way to Austin, where Eric's going to be hosting his annual Crossroads Guitar Festival near the end of this month. Two nights with a bill that features Billy Gibbons, Tedeschi Trucks Band, Trey from Phish, many, many more. Oh my God, the legendary Buddy Guy is on the bill. Come on. Some good rock and roll happening for sure if you can make it happen. This is Ultimate Classic Rock. Wow.
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3: Here is your WTML 11 weather forecast. A chance of a few isolated brief showers early this evening. Otherwise, partly to mostly cloudy skies. Still going to be a very humid feeling. Lows tonight dip back into the upper 60s. Mostly cloudy skies to start the day Thursday. Highs into the afternoon will reach through the upper 70s. And it'll be mixed clouds with sunshine much of the day with an isolated chance of a brief afternoon shower. Highs on Friday in the upper 70s with bright sunshine. 41063 The Fox. I'm WTOL 11 Chief Meteorologist Chris Vickers.
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Yeah. It's been a good summer for rock and roll, hasn't it? Def Leppard played some good shows. We talked about this, but it's been great to see Pat Benatar really getting back out there these past couple of years with Bryan Adams. And if they want to make it 3 for 3, I would happily go see Pat and Bryan again next year. Fingers crossed here at Ultimate Classic Rock.

0: Well, this month, sports fans, that's where we're going to find out everything that's going to be on the upcoming box set by Tom Petty and the Heartbreakers, celebrating the band's 50th anniversary. I know a few things about what's coming. I'll just tell you this. You're going to like it. There it is. That's my tease. It's Matt Wardlaw. You know what? Former Allman Brothers guitarist Warren Haynes has become a friend of the show. I spoke with Warren again recently. One of the things we talked about was how he played Rocky Mountain Way by Joe Walsh and Get Out of Denver by Bob Seger earlier this year when Government Mule played in Denver at the Mission Ballroom. And Warren shared his memories of hearing Joe Walsh for the first time.
1: James Gang, I think. Probably the whole Funk 49, Walk Away. That was two different albums, but I think my brothers had both of those records when I was really young. Just love the way those records sounded, the way they felt, you know, interesting take on rock music at the time, because there were songs in a traditional song manner, but there was also this kind of jamminess that they had, this looseness that they had, just unique. I always was a fan going way back to that stuff. I think I was in a band that played Funk 49 when I was probably 14.

0: 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So we will get to that and more as we continue with Ultimate Classic Rock. 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
19: Here is your WTMR11 weather forecast. A chance of a few isolated brief showers early this evening. Otherwise, partly to mostly cloudy skies. Still going to be very humid feeling. Lows tonight dip back into the upper 60s. Mostly cloudy skies to start the day Thursday. Highs into the afternoon will reach through the upper 70s. And it'll be mixed clouds with sunshine much of the day with an isolated chance of a brief afternoon shower. Highs on Friday in the upper 70s with bright sunshine. For 106.3 The Fox, I'm WTOL11 Chief Meteorologist Chris Vickers.
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I like that. We're heading into those fall type of vibes. And for me, Bob Seger albums are always good as the nights start to cool off a bit. And of course, it's always the right time for ZZ Top. Let's do this one. Another request, and it's for Sue. 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

Subdivisions and Rush released their Signals album today in 1982. Rush records started to get more and more polarizing as they got further into the 80s, but I think that generally people have started to come around on those albums, even though they were a different thing when you compare it to what Rush had been doing in the 70s. And you know what? Rush is still playing both of the songs that we're going to hear as part of their current 50-something tour. So I would say that is a positive vote in the 80s column. And you know, don't you want to see your favorite band evolve and try new things? That's where I am usually at as a music fan, unless it's AC/DC. AC/DC can just be AC/DC as they are because they do it so well. Anyway, let's not get off topic. Signals by Rush, released today in 1982, and this will take you back to that time period. It is ultimate classic rock and our favorite New World Man.

0: 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And they already have a bunch of dates on tap for 2027, including the 80s cruise if you want to go motoring on a boat. But there are plenty of other options here on land as well. 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
5: 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I got Kenny Aronoff on the plane. I got Joe Satriani on the plane. 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
9: Here is your WTMO 11 weather forecast. A chance of a few isolated brief showers early this evening. Otherwise, partly to mostly cloudy skies. Still going to be very humid feeling. Lows tonight dip back into the upper 60s. Mostly cloudy skies to start the day Thursday. Highs into the afternoon will reach through the upper 70s. And it'll be mixed clouds.

0: Clouds with sunshine much of the day with an isolated chance of a brief afternoon shower. Highs on Friday in the upper 70s with bright sunshine. 41063 The Fox. I'm W2L 11 Chief Meteorologist Chris Vickers.
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We got a 90s request for Blind Melon, the band continuing to occasionally be active. They played their most recent shows last summer, wrapping up in late September of last year. And guitarist Christopher Thorne has been moonlighting outside of the band as well, playing gigs with the Afghan Whigs. And he actually co-produced and mixed the band's latest album, Soft Control, with Greg Dooley. That came out recently. So if you find yourself at a Whig show and say, hey, that looks like the guy from Blind Melon, well, there's a reason for that. We love the OG Blind Melon stuff, songs like Tones of Home, Galaxy, another one, of course, and who could forget this next song? It's Ultimate Classic Rock.

Super Tramp on UCR. You know, just when you think you've seen everything, then something like this happens. I want you to check out this headline. Naked DoorDash driver caught on camera delivering food to Houston home. DoorDash folks say that the driver has been permanently removed from their service. The customer says they took the food and threw it away right away. And can you blame them? I think it's safe to say that at the very least, they were feeling comfortably numb.

0: We talked about this just a few moments ago. I can't stop thinking about what I would do if my DoorDash driver showed up without any clothes on. You know, that's complicated the more I think about it. But I guess overall, I don't want to find out how I'd feel about it. But let me ask you this. How would you handle the situation? Let us know here at UCR.
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7: Hey, it's Kahuna. 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Going to be a busy morning. We'll have a couple of sets of in-studio guests. This Week in Science looks at cloud-thinning drones and jet fuel made from coconut oil. 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We'll look at things that used to be free but now cost money. 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
8: Here is your WTML 11 weather forecast. A chance of a few isolated brief showers early this evening. Otherwise, partly to mostly cloudy skies. Still going to be very humid feeling. Lows tonight dip back into the upper 60s. Mostly cloudy skies to start the day Thursday. Highs into the afternoon will reach through the upper 70s. And it'll be mixed clouds with sunshine much of the day with an isolated chance of a brief afternoon shower. Highs on Friday in the upper 70s with bright sunshine. For 106.3 The Fox, I'm WTL 11 Chief Meteorologist Chris Vickers.
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That's from Neil Young's album Freedom, and good timing on that one, because if you want to go a bit further down the rabbit hole, it was this week in 1990 that Neil released his follow-up to that album, a record called Ragged Glory. And not only was Ragged Glory a great album, in my opinion, but Neil and Crazy Horse were in a seriously solid groove as a band, something that I think you can hear when you listen to Ragged Glory, but also the live album Weld that came out documenting that tour for Ragged Glory. But let me know this. Did you listen to the ARC CD that was released as part of Weld initially, or was 35 minutes of feedback too much for you? Understandably, if that's the case, but it's Matt Wardlaw. Ironically, I'm looking for your feedback on that question, and we're going to shuffle out the door to give you some more time to think about it. But let's mutually agree that we will do this again tomorrow evening.

Webster's Dictionary, like, defines classic rock as, like, I don't know. I don't read the dictionary. I don't have time. I'm too busy listening to Black Sabbath. 106.3.

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0: Hey, it's Red Rocker Sammy Hagar here with another episode of the Top Rock Countdown. Now, I got Michael Anthony on the plane. I got Kenny Aronoff on the plane. I got Joe Satriani on the plane. And actually, we're going to invite you all into the Mile High Club. All these songs are going to be songs about flying on airplanes, about high flying, about jets and rocket ships.
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4: Here is your WTOL 11 weather forecast. Partly to mostly cloudy skies overnight with a warm, humid feel. Lows tonight dip back into the upper 60s. Very likely we have dry weather out the door Thursday morning. Mixed clouds and some sunshine into the afternoon. Just a brief chance of an isolated sprinkle. Highs will be in the upper 70s to near 80 degrees. Friday brings back bright sunshine and gorgeous weather. Highs right around the upper 70s. For 106.3 The Fox, I'm WTOL 11 Chief Meteorologist Chris Vickers.
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0: thing there is to know about computers, okay? All the Twitters, I know them.
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Hey, it's Kahuna. It's your invite to join us for Thursday's morning show. Going to be a busy morning. We'll have a couple of sets of in-studio guests. This Week in Science looks at cloud-thinning drones and jet fuel made from coconut oil. Plus, this ought to chafe you a little. We'll look at things that used to be free, but now cost money. We'll discuss 6 to 10 right back here on 106.3 The Fox.

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5: Here is your WTOL 11 weather forecast. Partly to mostly cloudy skies overnight with a warm, humid feel. Lows tonight dip back into the upper 60s. Very likely we have dry weather out the door Thursday morning. Mixed clouds and some sunshine into the afternoon. Just a brief chance of an isolated sprinkle. Highs will be in the upper 70s to near 80 degrees. Friday brings back bright sunshine and gorgeous weather. Highs right around the upper 70s. For 106.3 The Fox, I'm WTOL 11 Chief Meteorologist Chris Vickers.
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0: Hey, it's Red Rocker Sammy Hagar here with another episode of the Top Rock Countdown. Now, I got Michael Anthony on the plane. I got Kenny Aronoff on the plane. I got Joe Satriani on the plane. And actually, we're going to invite you all into the Mile High Club. All these songs are going to be songs about flying on airplanes, about high flying, about jets and rocket ships.
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0: Arizona. It's your invite to join us for Thursday's morning show. Going to be a busy morning. We'll have a couple of sets of in-studio guests. 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
1: Here is your WTOL 11 weather forecast. Partly to mostly cloudy skies overnight with a warm, humid feel. Lows tonight dip back into the upper 60s. Very likely we have dry weather out the door Thursday morning. Mixed clouds and some sunshine into the afternoon. Just a brief chance of an isolated sprinkle. Highs will be in the upper 70s to near 80 degrees. Friday brings back bright sunshine and gorgeous weather. Highs right around the upper 70s. For 106.3 The Fox, I'm WTOL 11 Chief Meteorologist Chris Vickers.
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0: Hey, it's Red Rocker Sammy Hagar here with another episode of the Top Rock Countdown. Now, I got Michael Anthony on the plane. I got Kenny Aronoff on the plane. I got Joe Satriani on the plane. And actually, we're going to invite you all into the Mile High Club. All these songs are going to be songs about flying on airplanes, about high flying, about jets and rocket ships.
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4: Here is your WTOL 11 weather forecast. Partly to mostly cloudy skies overnight with a warm, humid feel. Lows tonight dip back into the upper 60s. Very likely we have dry weather out the door Thursday morning. Mixed clouds and some sunshine into the afternoon. Just a brief chance of an isolated sprinkle. Highs will be in the upper 70s to near 80 degrees. Friday brings back bright sunshine and gorgeous weather. Highs right around the upper 70s. For 106.3 The Fox, I'm WTOL 11 Chief Meteorologist Chris Vickers.
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It's your invite to join us for Thursday's morning show. Going to be a busy morning. 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
5: Here is your WTOL11 weather forecast. Partly to mostly cloudy skies will be expected out the door Thursday morning. Still going to have a humid feel. Temperatures will begin the day in the upper 60s to near 70 degrees. Mixed clouds, some sunshine peaks through into the afternoon. Overall, a dry day outside of an isolated brief sprinkle. Highs will reach into the upper 70s. More sunshine, much lower humidity on Friday. Highs the upper 70s. For 106.3 The Fox, I'm WTOL11 Chief Meteorologist Chris Vicker.
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I don't read the dictionary. I don't have time. I'm too busy listening to Led Zeppelin. 106.3 The Fox.

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0: Hey, it's Steve. 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

0: 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I'm Ty Higgins. Our very own Joel Panorwood is in Washington, D.C. with the Ohio Farm Bureau Young Ag Professionals Leadership Experience. He checks in with this report.
1: Miguel Garcia joins us. He's a young ag professional from Defiance County, a time when there's no shortage of issues to discuss with lawmakers.
2: Yeah, right now, number one big thing is Farm Bill. Super important to kind of lay out the future of agriculture for the next 5-10 years. Especially important for me where to invest my time and my money and where it's going and kind of what to put it in. And of course, number two is going to be input costs, fertilizer and chemicals and seed, and it just keeps going up and up and up. And being able to pay for all that, especially just starting out with low capital, I'm going to deal what I can deal with and talk what I can and see what I can get done.
1: Miguel Garcia of Defiance County, he's one of those on the Young Ag Professionals Leadership Experience going on this week in Washington, D.C., put on by the Ohio Farm Bureau Federation. Reporting from our nation's capital, I'm Joel Panorwood.
0: Thank you, Joel. 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
0: 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No change for December corn at 527 and three quarters, March a half penny higher at 543 and three quarters, November soybeans down 2.5 at 1307 a bushel, January 1323 down by 2.25, and wheat for December down 2.5 at 726 and a quarter. Live cattle for October yesterday down $1.17 at 215.85. December 218.47 down 75 points. October feeders 37 cents higher after Wednesday's trade, 325.82. And lean hogs for October, 83.07 down 117. I'm Ty Higgins. 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
4: Good morning. Welcome into our Thursday edition of Ag Talk. This is Bill Rice along with Ed Lentz. Fall grazing management is what we're talking about today, Ed.
5: In previous time periods, we talked about, you know, the management of alfalfa and red clover to keep that stand alive and get it through the winter. Well, pastures are also perennial, and they need a rest just like that alfalfa does. And, of course, as forages get limited or if we get dry, we may want to leave the animals out there a little longer than we should because where are we going to put them or we don't want to take them to the barn yet. But, of course, if it was a dry year, and our forages are limited out there in the pasture, we may affect their winter survival just like we would if alfalfa and red clover. The thing of it is that these are cool season grasses. And what we mean by cool season grasses, they grow the most when temperatures are cool. And that big period when they have that is in the spring. That's why we get this lush yards and everything else, because they're cool season grasses. They got plenty of cool temperatures and moisture and lower temperature. They just like that condition. We get in the fall, because they'll be thinking about winter, so even though the temperatures are getting cooler, they're not going to kick it in like they did in the spring because they know winter's coming. It's the same we go in there. So they have limited ability to regrow if we overgraze them or even cut them too late in the fall period. We got to leave enough leaf area so they can build up winter reserves. Those reserves are going to be built in the stem bases of those grasses. And, of course, you got to have leaves that have photosynthesis to build up those carbohydrates to get to the winter. So we have some rules of thumb that can help us out there depending on the grass species that you have. If you have orchard grass, it doesn't regrow as best and doesn't do as well in the fall as some other ones. So we recommend that you at least have 4 to 5 inches of growth out there. You don't want to graze it below that. You don't want to cut it below that. So as it's going into the winter, they need to have 4 to 5 inches. Let's just make it easy math. I would say 6 inches. Most of us can understand, you know, the half foot thing on there. You got fescue and bluegrass. Actually, tall fescue does much better than other grasses in the fall. And so there, we're going to look at 3 to 4 inches. Bluegrass is always short anyway, and as a result, we can graze or have those go lower, and they can still do well. We can

0: is, well, what am I going to do? I need to feed my animals. I want to keep them out there. Well, it might need to give hay. And we've had a really good hay crop this year, so I don't think we have to worry about a hay shortage for the winter. And that's what we do. Get them off the pasture. If they still need a room to feed, we can use our hay for that reason. And, of course, like I said, tonnage has been good this year, so it shouldn't be a problem. But we really do want to protect those pastures, get them for the winter so we can have a nice pasture next spring.
1: Thank you, Ed, for Ag Talk. This is Bill Rice, along with Ed Lentz. Good morning to you.
0: Good morning.
2: Hey, it's Red Rocker Sammy Hagar here with another episode of the Top Rock Countdown. 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I got Kenny Aronoff on the plane. I got Joe Satriani on the plane. 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All these songs are going to be songs about flying on airplanes, about high flying, about jets and rocket ships.
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2: Inclement weather, fog delays, and snow days. We all know what comes next. School delays and closings. When that happens, it's important that you get accurate information. 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The latest school delays and closings on the air at 106.3 The Fox and on demand anytime at 106.3thefox.com.
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3: Here is your WTOL 11 forecast. Partly sunny skies, just a very stray chance for a shower today. Otherwise, look for dry conditions, highs close to 80 degrees. Our Big Board Friday forecast still looking fantastic to end the week. Highs tomorrow will be in the upper 70s with low humidity levels. For 106.3 The Fox, I'm WTOL 11 meteorologist Ryan Weekman.
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1: 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Yeah.

0: right, kids, here we are. Day four this week. See, I was here Monday. You may not have been, but I worked on Labor Day. So, got a busy morning. I don't like that. Somehow, I screwed that up. We have two sets of guests joining us in studio this morning. Dave Crosser joins us next hour. We'll be in to talk about our charity golf scramble on Sunday. At 8:50, we'll be joined in studio by Kelly McClurkin from the United Way of Hancock County. So, got a lot of folks coming in the chat. Plus, we'll order a mimosa to go along with our question of the day. And aliens must be real if America's sweetheart says she's seen them. We'll discuss. Right now, it's news and sports. I'll have weather details and The Rock. We'll get started with the Scorpions next.
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2: Ohio news now. Toledo City Council considering an audit of the city's Flock license plate reader cameras amid concerns about privacy and how data is being used. Councilman Mac Driscoll says that the system should be paused while the review is conducted.
3: As we do an audit of the cameras, I think we need to pause the system. I have heard from too many residents over the course of the last couple of months that they are concerned about what's happening with their data, and I don't have a lot of good answers for that.
2: A fellow Democrat council member, though, disagrees, saying there's no evidence of improper use in Toledo, and the cameras remain a valuable law enforcement tool. The council's president could introduce legislation as early as week's end. A Columbus police officer accused of misusing the city's Flock camera system has been the subject of more than two dozen internal affairs investigations. Officer Melvin Tillis is under investigation for allegedly misusing the license plate reader system. A report indicates Tillis had faced 26 internal affairs investigations since joining the department in 2016, with 16 allegations sustained. The Columbus mayor says the current investigation was a

0: factor in the city's decision to pause its Flock camera program. U.S. Marshals reporting the months-long concerted effort to recover Ohio children reported missing or endangered. 79 young people recovered last month as part of Operation Meridian. In a statement, U.S. Marshals say that every child recovered represents a life pulled back from danger. I'm Patrick Johnson reporting.
1: For ONN Sports, I'm Isaiah Jacob. Football made its return last night as the Seahawks and Patriots squared off in a Super Bowl rematch. But Seattle got some bad news early as Seattle Seahawks starting quarterback Sam Darnold went down with a hip injury in the first quarter and did not return. Seattle trailed 7-0 at halftime, but the Seahawks rallied in the second half thanks in large part to three interceptions of Patriots quarterback Drake May. The Seahawks came away with the 13-10 win. Jackson Smith and Jigba was the star of the game, finishing with 126 receiving yards and a touchdown. The former Buckeye commented in the presser on losing Sam Darnold early in the game.
2: Yeah, it's tough. It's tough losing 14. I mean, he's the head of the snake, but we have each other's backs, like I said, fully trusting Drew Lock to come in and do his thing. Done it time and time again. So we just have to have each other's back, like I'm saying, and like I said, I'm just super proud of everybody.
1: In other NFL news, tonight, Thursday Night Football heads overseas as the San Francisco 49ers take on the LA Rams in Melbourne, Australia. And then in baseball, the Guardians fell to the Orioles yesterday 9-5. Chase DeLauder and Nathaniel Lowe both went deep for Cleveland. They do still hold the final wild card spot in the AL with the loss. And for the Reds, they had a night to forget in Los Angeles, getting blown out by the Dodgers 14-1. Ellie De La Cruz provided Cincinnati's only offense with a solo home run. Rhett Lauder lasted just three innings and surrendered seven runs in the loss. For ONN Sports, I'm Isaiah Jacob.
3: The WTOL 11 weather forecast. Cloudy today. There is a slight chance of showers and thunderstorms. Our highs expected to be near 80. Partly cloudy tonight, low 56. Tomorrow, sunshine, high again, close to 80. Let's get started. Scorpions doing the honors as we roll into our Thursday morning together on 106.3 The Fox.

106.3 The Fox, classic rock from Aerosmith. Can't remember. I don't know if that was 1973, 1974. It's off of their debut album. I know that. How are you? Juan Biggin with you. Welcome into a Thursday morning if you are just joining us. We've got our charity golf scramble coming your way on Sunday. Well, not all of your way, because if you did not get in on the golfing, if you're not one of our 32 teams on our sold-out charity golf scramble, then you're going to just be able to come out there and maybe show your support. We're going to find out. You might be able to do a little something-something and help raise money for our charity, Family Resource Center. And again, that's this Sunday. We'll be at Hillcrest Golf Club. Thanks to all of our sponsors, Ohio Logistic, Findlay Chrysler, Blanchard Valley Health System, Pride Transportation, and Durbin Livestock. And again, as I mentioned, an opportunity for you to help raise some money for the Family Resource Center. And we'll find out more about that next hour, about an hour and 15 minutes from this moment, as far as you know. Dave Crosser joining us to talk a little bit about our charity golf scramble. All right, we continue on with The Rock as this Thursday morning continues to unfold. What do we got coming up next? Oh, nothing says Labor Day like a insensitive CEO. I think we can say that. I'll explain next to get us there. Foreigner.

0: 106.3 The Fox. Good morning. Kahuna with you. Welcome in. Of course, we just got done celebrating Labor Day here in the States. I don't know whether they do Labor Day in other countries. It seems clear to me that maybe not in Germany. We'll get to that here in just a bit. So in honor of this past Labor Day celebration, the boss at the Steel Chainsaw Company said that 5 hours should be added to the work week without extra pay. He said this would help boost productivity without increasing labor costs, and as you might imagine, making the case that employees should work more for the same pay was not a popular argument. And it feels even more tone deaf that this guy brought this up over Labor Day weekend. And again, I don't know if they celebrate in Germany. Dr. Nicholas Steele is the boss of the Steel Chainsaw and Power Tool Company in Germany. And he says that 5 hours should be added to the work week without extra pay for the workers. In Germany, the typical work week has been 35 hours for the past 40 years, dating back to the mid-1980s when a labor movement was successful in getting the work hours scaled back. But now, several companies are pushing for a return of a 40-hour work week to raise productivity and keep up with the foreign competition. Executives at Mercedes-Benz Group has been arguing for the same thing. Steele also calls for sick pay to be paid only from the second day of sickness on. So your first day, it's on you if you're sick. And for the country to increase the overall volume of work and reduce labor costs, he thinks this is a great way to do that. He says you need to create incentives for research and development as well. So what do you think? Another CEO who's out of touch, maybe tone deaf? Because nothing says happy Labor Day like your boss announcing, good news, everybody. We're celebrating by adding 5 hours to your work week, and we're calling it a gift.
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0: 154th Pioneer Days in Kalida, September 10th through the 13th. 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And can't forget Northwest Ohio's largest parade also on Sunday. Plus, get yourself a social burger. It's the 154th Pioneer Days in Kalida, Ohio's oldest festival, September 10th through the 13th. Inclement weather, fog delays, and snow days. We all know what comes next. School delays and closings. When that happens, it's important that you get accurate information. We've got timely and reliable school delay and closing information. 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The latest school delays and closings on the air at 106.3 The Fox and on demand anytime at 106.3thefox.com.
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11: That's the WTOL 11 weather forecast. Cloudy today. There is a chance of showers or thunderstorms. A high expected to be near 80. Tomorrow, as we kick off the weekend, not a bad one. Mostly sunny. High 79. And it looks to be the same thing really on Saturday. Mostly sunny, but there is a slight chance of showers. It looks like maybe early. Our high on Saturday expected to be around 83. We carry on Led Zeppelin on 106.3 The Fox.

106, Rita Fox, Led Zeppelin, that off of the Houses of the Holy album. That was the follow-up to Led Zeppelin 4. Juan Began with you. Welcome to our little arrangement that we do on weekday mornings from 6 to 10. We've got the high school scoreboard that'll be up and running. It'll be up all Friday night. Well, it's up all the time, but Friday night is where you're going to keep track of things. It's brought to you by Friends Office. Catch all of the area football action on our high school scoreboard. Again, talking Blanchard Valley Conference, the Northern Lakes League, the Western Buckeye League. Save it in your bookmark so you can check it back. I will be checking it out tomorrow night, I guarantee, to find out who's winning, who's losing with the high school scoreboard. Let's continue on with the rock, Bon Jovi doing the honors. Up next, this week in science.

0: 106.3 The Fox. Good morning. Welcome in. It is Kahuna with you as we continue on with this Thursday. It's time to do something I like to call nerd news, covering the most important news for your brain. Here's a quick rundown of this week in science.
1: I'm Julia Sumner Miller, and physics is my business.
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0: All right, we're going to start off with a little weather science. A startup company called Meteoric Technology wants to use drones to thin out clouds above solar farms so that more sunlight can reach the panels below. I got to believe that clouds would be the solar panels, solar farms' nemesis. The company claims its system could boost annual solar power generation by 10 to 30%, which I would think is significant. And it says drones would cost far less than aircraft that's typically used to modify weather. I'm not a big fan of artificial ways to modify weather. I think that's a Pandora box. But now, so far, the idea has only been tested in a cloud chamber. I like that, cloud chamber. And the next step, they say, is to proving it works on a real cloud or real clouds. Because, you know, nothing says clean energy future like a fleet of flying Roombas bullying the sky into better performance. Is that just me? Maybe? One more this week in Science Story. Researchers are testing a jet fuel made with coconut oil. And they say it's performing almost as well as kerosene. As you know, jet fuel has, it's not just like, you know, what you would fill up at your neighborhood gas station. It's got more things in it. And so far, coconut oil has been almost as popular as kerosene. I think that's the main ingredient in jet fuel. The fuel was produced using less energy and then blended with standard jet fuel. So it looks like it would be something in addition to. The team found that the thermal efficiency from the coconut oil blend was compatible to regular jet fuel, and that carbon dioxide emissions were close to the same level as well. So it looks like they have overcome a few of the objections that could come with using coconut oil. I think it's pretty amazing. Again, jet fuel from coconut oil. Now, I don't know much about aviation, but I feel like the plane should at least smell like sunscreen. Don't you?
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11: Ohio News Now. Council members in Toledo want a closer look at the city's more than 100 Flock license plate reader cameras. An audit is being proposed to how the system and residents' data are being used. One councilman wants the cameras paused during the review, while Councilman John Hobbs III says they should remain in operation.
12: I am asking until we have the data that we do not pause. There are a lot of things that this information can be used for in a positive way.
11: The council president could propose legislation as soon as Friday. Meantime, there have been no improper use reports in Toledo. New details are emerging about the Columbus police officer who's under investigation for allegedly misusing Flock cameras. Melvin Tellis has been the subject of more than 24 internal affairs investigations in his 10 years on the force. The mayor says the Flock investigation helped prompt the city to pause the camera program there. A historic barn tour returns to Hancock County Saturday. The self-guided tour runs from 10 until 4 and features 6 historic barns and farm properties along with food, live music, shopping, and family activities. Some of the barns date back to the 1850s. A Genera man and his company have been ordered to surrender 800 chinchillas. Federal officials say that James Ritterspach concealed the animals from inspectors, with many found in poor and unsanitary conditions. I'm Patrick Johnson reporting.
13: All right, the WTOL 11 weather forecast. Clouds today, a slight chance of showers and thunderstorms. Our highs expected to be near 80. We carry on. Jimi Hendrix and his experience do the honors. 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

106 3 to Fox Cars on this Thursday morning. Kahuna with you. Busy morning. More on that here in just a bit. As we get closer to the weekend, don't forget, Saturday night, 10 to midnight, we do, I almost said Time Warp. That's coming. We do Sammy Hagar's Top Rock Countdown. And this week, the show has me a little interested and a little concerned. The Mile High Club will be the countdown theme, and that could go any direction, knowing Sammy. Tune in again, Saturday night, 10 to midnight, Sammy Hagar's Top Rock Countdown. All right, America's sweetheart says she's seen aliens. I'll tell you who I'm talking about next to get us there, Fleetwood Mac.

106.3 The Fox. Good morning, Kahuna with you. As we get ready to wrap up our first hour together. So I don't know about you, but there are certain people that I think are what I would call American sweethearts. Sandra Bullock, to me, the actress, I think she is an American sweetheart. You could argue Dolly Parton, an American sweetheart. Everybody loved Dolly. I think everybody loves Sandra Bullock. Tom Hanks, very popular as well. An American sweetheart. Doesn't have to be a female. And she says she feels vindicated, not because film critics have reevaluated Speed 2 Cruise Control and decided that it's actually a decent movie. No, that's not going to happen.

0: and no longer feel like an insane person, which again, you know, that's perhaps subjective. Sandra said she was filming a movie in St. Martin in the Caribbean years ago when she saw lights flying in a specific formation. Then, when the government released its UFO files, she said she found that legitimate pilots had seen lights moving in that exact same formation. And she said that's all the proof she needs. She needs the confirmation that she saw what she thought she saw. Now, they're saying Sandra filmed Speed 2 in St. Martin back in 1997, so that could have been when it happened, while filming Speed 2. So I decided maybe to do a little investigative reporting on my own. It turns out the aliens weren't scouting for a possible invasion location. They were just trying to get their money back for the DVD copy of Miss Congeniality 2 that they bought back in 2005. So, yeah, it would make sense, I suppose.
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2: It's the 154th Pioneer Days in Kaleida, September 10th through the 13th. 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
2: Well, right there it is. I got all kinds of feedback going on. Don't mind me. All right, we've got the second hour just about to get underway. And our first guest of the morning will be joining us in just a couple of minutes. We'll talk with our old buddy Dave Crosser. He'll join us. Anything else we need to be aware of? I think that's enough to be in trouble. Oh, our question of the day. We'll do that here in just a couple of minutes as well. Right now it's news and sports. I'll have weather details and rock coming up from the Stones. We'll do something from Rat, and Def Leppard is up next.
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4: Ohio news now. Toledo City Council considering an audit of the city's Flock license plate reader cameras amid concerns about privacy and how data is being used. Councilman Mac Driscoll says that the system should be paused while the review is conducted.
5: As we do an audit of the cameras, I think we need to pause the system. I have heard from too many residents over the course of the last couple of months that they are concerned about what's happening with their data, and I don't have a lot of good answers for that.
4: A fellow Democrat council member, though, disagrees, saying there's no evidence of improper use in Toledo, and the cameras remain a valuable law enforcement tool. The council's president could introduce legislation as early as week's end. A Columbus police officer accused of misusing the city's Flock camera system has been the subject of more than two dozen internal affairs investigations. Officer Melvin Tillis is under investigation for allegedly misusing the license plate reader system. A report indicates Tillis had faced 26 internal affairs investigations since joining the department in 2016, with 16 allegations sustained. The Columbus mayor says the current investigation was a factor in the city's decision to pause its Flock camera program. U.S. Marshals reporting the months-long concerted effort to recover Ohio children reported missing or endangered. 79 young people recovered last month as part of Operation Meridian. In a statement, U.S. Marshals say that every child recovered represents a life pulled back from danger. I'm Patrick Johnson reporting.
6: For ONN Sports, I'm Isaiah Jacob. Football made its return last night as the Seahawks and Patriots squared off in a Super Bowl rematch. But Seattle got some bad news early as Seattle Seahawks starting quarterback Sam Darnold went down with a hip injury in the first quarter and did not return. Seattle trailed 7-0 at halftime, but the Seahawks rallied in the second half thanks in large part to three interceptions of Patriots quarterback Drake May. The Seahawks came away with the 13-10 win. Jackson Smith and Jigba was the star of the game, finishing with 126 receiving yards and a touchdown. The former Buckeye commented in the presser on losing Sam Darnold early in the game.
7: Yeah, it's tough. It's tough losing 14. I mean, he's the head of the snake, but we have each other's backs, like I said. Fully trusting Drew Lock to come in and do his thing. Done it time and time again. So we just have to have each other's back, like I'm saying. And like I said, I'm just super proud of everybody.
6: In other NFL news, tonight, Thursday Night Football heads overseas as the San Francisco 49ers take on the LA Rams in Melbourne, Australia. And then in baseball, the Guardians fell to the Orioles yesterday 9-5. Chase DeLauder and Nathaniel Lowe both went deep for Cleveland. They do still hold the final wild card spot in the AL with the loss. And for the Reds, they had a night to forget in Los Angeles, getting blown out by the Dodgers 14-1. Ellie De La Cruz provided Cincinnati's only offense with a solo home run. Rhett Lauder lasted just three innings and surrendered seven runs in the loss. For ONN Sports, I'm Isaiah Jacob.
2: All right, it's 7:06. Patchy fog out there this morning. It's a little thick in places, but no school delays to pass on. Later on this afternoon, there is a chance of showers, otherwise mostly cloudy, and a high near 79. A lot of stuff going on. A lot of weather for like the next 5-6 hours. All right, we begin our second hour together. Question of the day coming up in just a bit. Our first guest of the morning joining us as well. Let's continue on. Def Leppard on 106.3 The Fox. Good morning.

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0: 106.3 The Fox, The Stones, and Jumpin' Jack Flash. It is Kahuna with you. We've got OG Titan Football coming your way. It's a busy morning today with guests joining us. Again, we've got somebody in next hour and then in the 8 o'clock hour. On the Friday, we'll talk a little OG Titan Football with Coach Kaufman. He'll join us on the Rock Line around 8:50. Of course, setting up the big showdown with Wapakoneta. That is the game that will be tomorrow night. Doug Durlant and Jeff Compton with the play-by-play action. Pre-game, 6:30, kickoff at 7 o'clock. 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All right, if you like bacon, you'll like our question of the day. It's up next to get us there. REO.
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2: All right. We're having some issues with the computer, and so our IT guy was working from his desk to fix it, and I couldn't stop it. It was brutal. Brutal. Hold on a second here. So, now I'm you can't imagine how flustered I am right now. I'm like, I was trying to wrestle the cursor away from him. And I was like, Kurt, just let me hit the pause. All I need is hit the pause. You can continue doing what you need to do. And I couldn't. I came close and I had it once and then I double clicked it. Oh. All right. I will rebound. Not good when we've got Big Dave coming in here in just a bit. All right, so it's time for our question of the day. And this is one of those situations where, again, I'm hoping to be able to get some recommendations as much as anything else from this question of the day. See, if it's all about me, question of the day, and what do I benefit from your responses? So here's our question of the day. Where do you go when you want a truly great breakfast? Again, where do you go when you want a truly great breakfast? Maybe you do it yourself. I make pretty good eggs. I'm okay with that. I'm not good with pancakes and waffles and that sort of thing. But eggs, I can hold my own. Pretty good. Feel pretty good about that. My eggs skill. But bacon, I don't want to mess with bacon. Hash browns, I'd prefer not to because you have to fry them. And I don't like to get that grease everywhere. So when it comes to a really great breakfast, I don't mind going someplace and paying for a really great breakfast. So there's a place on Geneva on the Lake that my wife and I like to go to that is one of those old school diner type places. And they kind of insult you when you're in there for breakfast. And you got to mind your P's and Q's or they're on you. So that's.

0: the food isn't great, but the atmosphere is fantastic. So that kind of makes good for it. But so you share. Where do you go when you want a truly great breakfast? It is our question of the day, 106.3 The Fox on Facebook.
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2: 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Let's check in with Andrew Spitzer and the wonder from down under, Travis Bazana.
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8: All right, it's 725 WTUL 11 with a forecast. Again, patchy fog this morning. No school delays to pass your way. Should be burning off by about 9. Otherwise, mostly cloudy today. There is a 20% chance of showers late or in the afternoon. High expected to be around 79. Partly cloudy tonight, low 58. Tomorrow, mostly sunny. Highs expected to be near 80. Great way to kick off the weekend as we continue the rock.

6-3 to Fox. Good morning. That is Alice. 7:29 now. Pioneer Days kicks off later today. It's today. We will be heading over to Clyde this afternoon, and we will officially get things started at 5 o'clock. And we'll be checking in from Pioneer Days. Of course, Thursday night, Friday night, Saturday, Sunday, big doings in Kalina. And we'll find out more about that later tonight. Looking forward to heading back to Kalina. Might even saunter my way.

It's not beyond pale, put it that way. All right, we're our first guest of the morning joining us, Big Dave Crosser. We'll be in to chat about the Family Resource Center, our charity for this year's charity golf scramble. And he may have some big news on the way you can help add to the fundraising.

0: 106.3 The Fox. It is the Big Kahuna. Busy morning. In-studio guests the plenty. Our first in-studio guest of the morning is our old buddy Big Dave Crosser. How are you doing, Dave?
1: I don't think I've been on with you in this studio before.
0: I think you were still down the hall. I don't know how much you enjoy this, but I think I'm going to have to correct you and say you're wrong.
1: Well, that is my favorite thing.
0: Now, we're not just waxing nostalgic here. Dave's in this morning to talk about the charity that we are benefiting with our charity golf scramble, the Family Resource Center. Thanks for being a part of this year's scramble, and let's raise a lot of money for you.
1: Yeah, very excited about it. From what I understand, the scramble sold out, so there's no room left to come and play golf. But what you're raising money for is Family Resource Center. It's a nonprofit here in Findlay. We're over on Carlin Street. And we do mental health and addiction prevention, treatment, and recovery work for kids and families here in Hancock County and beyond.
0: This month in particular has been a big month. There's a lot of attention being put on suicide prevention and awareness, and you are a great resource for people who might be looking for something.
1: Yeah, in fact, if you come and see us, we're out at a lot of different events. We're at National Night Out and, you know, a lot of the area events. We have these little cards that we hand out that are conversation starters, ways to talk about suicide with people. And I think a lot of people are just afraid to have the conversation. They're afraid to say something wrong. They're afraid that they're going to put the idea in somebody's head, and research doesn't bear that out. You're not going to give someone the idea by talking about suicide. What you may give them is an opportunity to connect with you and maybe have some different thoughts. And so we have those available. You can also find them on our website. And also the other resource that I want to make sure I mention in regard to suicide prevention is the 988 Suicide Lifeline. You can call that number if you are struggling. You're not alone. A trained professional will answer that phone and talk. And if you don't want to talk, you can even text 988. You can chat online.

0: 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If you don't have the words to say, but you feel like you can type it out, help is there.
1: You mentioned a website. I'm sure you guys do the website. Do you guys have social media and all that sort of stuff too?
0: Yep, you find us, frcohio.org is our website. Of course, we're on all the social media channels as well. And if you follow us along social media, you may have seen a picture of the big kahuna the other day.
1: Well, that's one of the things we wanted to get you in to talk about. Dave Crosser from the Family Resource Center joining us this morning. You have somehow managed to get a guitar out of my hands.
0: Let's be honest. I think this guitar is tainted for you. Is that true?
1: As evidenced by my playing of the National Anthem.
0: Well, all right. So it's an Epiphone Les Paul. It's what you think of when you think of a Les Paul. It's sunburst. It's got a whammy bar on it. You don't know this, but it's got coil tapping on it. You were like, I don't think it does. And I looked up the stat. It does.
1: All right.
0: It does everything you want a rock and roll guitar to do. Upgraded pickups, all that stuff, because I think you thought, well, if I put better pickups in it, I can play it better.
1: I'm going to sound much better.
0: So that guitar will be on display and available for raffle. We're not auctioning. It's a raffle. $10 ticket you can buy in. And Sunday, somebody's going to win the Big Kahuna's Les Paul. And you can play it. It's a working guitar. It's not a piece of junk. It's
1: actually
0: a nice
1: guitar.
0: Good guitar.
1: It is a nice guitar.
0: Maple flame top guitar. It's what you think of when you think of a rock and roll guitar. And it's got that Kahuna mojo, which I'm sure will just wipe right off. And you can actually perform with it if you want to. Anyway, $10 ticket. You've got a link, I think, on your socials for it. Yeah. And you don't have to be present to win. So if you do win, we pull it out on Sunday at the golf outing. We pull the winner. We'll notify you if you win, and we'll hand deliver it to you.
1: And again, along with all of the efforts that are going to be made on Sunday for the Charity Golf Scramble, proceeds are going to benefit Family Resource Center.
0: Yeah, proceeds go to the local mental health and addiction work that we do in the community. And we're really grateful that FRC got to be part of it this year.
1: Well, we're looking forward to it again. That's a Sunday. If people want more information about Family Resource Center, and I don't know if there's information about the guitar that you're raffling off, where, again, can they go?
0: FRCOhio.org. You can also follow us on social media. We're at FRCNW Ohio on all of the socials. You can find us there. Buy your tickets. They're $10. It's a charitable donation, and you could win a pretty sweet guitar.
1: All right. Again, Big Dave Crosser, Family Resource Center. We'll see you on Sunday.
0: We'll be there.
1: And I will go ahead and put a link up to our Facebook page if you want to check out the guitar. And more importantly, if you want to find out how you can contribute and enter to win that guitar, we will give you that opportunity here in just, wow. I'm stalling because, again, we're having some issues with our computer system. And, oh boy. So I'm on the fly here. That's, hopefully this will end this nightmare that I'm calling computer fun. Let's see here. Where's it at? Okay. I gotta do this. Gotta do this. All right. Sorry, that's live radio for you. I will again post a link on our Facebook page if you want to check out how you can put a bid in. Well, actually, it's not a bid. It's you can get a ticket to possibly win the guitar. And we will do that for you here as soon as I get one more commercial loaded. Boy. Okay.

0: Okay.
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6: Ohio News Now. Council members in Toledo want a closer look at the city's more than 100 Flock license plate reader cameras. An audit is being proposed to how the system and residents' data are being used. One councilman wants the cameras paused during the review, while Councilman John Hobbs III says they should remain in operation.
7: I am asking until we have the data that we do not pause. There are a lot of things that this information can be used for in a positive way.
6: The council president could propose legislation as soon as Friday. Meantime, there have been no improper use reports in Toledo. New details are emerging about the Columbus police officer who's under investigation for allegedly misusing Flock cameras. Melvin Tellis has been the subject of more than two dozen internal affairs investigations in his 10 years on the force. The mayor says the Flock investigation helped prompt the city to pause the camera program there. A historic barn tour returns to Hancock County Saturday. The self-guided tour runs from 10 until 4 and features six historic barns and farm properties along with food, live music, shopping, and family activities. Some of the barns date back to the 1850s. A Genera man and his company have been ordered to surrender 800 chinchillas. Federal officials say that James Ritterspach concealed the animals from inspectors, with many found in poor and unsanitary conditions. I'm Patrick Johnson reporting.
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9: All right, the WTOL 11 weather forecast. Again, it looks like we have fog to deal with this morning. Again, no school delays, but enough to be annoying. Patchy fog this morning, otherwise mostly cloudy. There is a chance of showers. Should be this afternoon, our high 79. Partly cloudy, low 58 tonight. Mostly sunny, high 80. There is a chance of showers or thunderstorms on Saturday. High is expected to be around 83. Let's continue. 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Good morning.

106.3 The Fox, Boston. How you doing? Welcome in. It's Kahuna with you. Busy morning. We just did the question of the day, and I like this question. This is one of those questions that I can learn from. You know, sometimes I like to see, you know, how your answers respond to mine. This one could directly affect my belly, and that's what I like, because I will probably be taking some of your suggestions. So our question of the day is very simple, dealing with what a lot of people may be heading that direction for right now. Where do you go when you want a truly great breakfast? I'll tell you what, if you can find a place that serves a great breakfast, man, that's a win-win. So how about you? Where do you go when you want a truly great breakfast or a really great breakfast? It's our question of the day, 106.3 The Fox on Facebook. What happened on this date in rock history? We'll find out.

106.3 The Fox. Good morning, Kahuna with you. It is 7:50, and it gets us up to the Rock Almanac. Find out what happened on this date in rock history. Got a few things of note, a few birthdays, including a relatively large rock birthday. So let's dig in. Today is September the 10th, the year 2026 of our Lord. Just so happens to be a Thursday. It is also World Suicide Prevention Day. We just kind of talked about that. It's also National TV Dinner Day and National Ants on a Log Day. Apparently, they were desperate for days at one point when they were putting things together. All right, let's dig in. It was on this date in 1963 during a chance meeting with the Rolling Stones at the Studio 51 Club in London. Paul McCartney and

0: John Lennon played the Stones a partly finished song, I Want to Be Your Man, which the Stones would later record. In fact, if I remember correctly, and that is a challenge, I believe that was their first number one in England, maybe? I don't know if that's right or not. That part I could have wrong. On this date in 1964, the Kinks' third single went to number one on the British charts, and this would be what it sounded like. Well, in theory, there it is. That's right. You Really Got Me went to number one on the British charts. If you listen closely, you can hear Jimmy Page playing the tambourine on this track. Actually, I think I heard him. I was being sarcastic. Now, there's also rumors that Jimmy Page played the guitar on this, but Dave Davies, the brother of Ray Davies, who formed the Kinks, swears that's not the case. He did the guitar playing. On this date, in 1966, the Beatles started a six-week run at number one on the album charts with Revolver. It was the band's ninth U.S. chart topper and a great album. On this date in 1969, vocalist Rod Stewart and bassist Ronnie Wood leave the Jeff Beck Group to join the Small Faces. Wood reverts from bass to guitar, his original instrument of choice. On this date in 1972, American Pie, the number one song in the country, Don McLean. On 1988, Guns N' Roses hit number one with Sweet Child of Mine. On this date in 1991, kind of a big day, Nirvana, Smells Like Teen Spirit was released in the U.S., the single. And finally, 2005, the Beatles' A Day in the Life from Sgt. Pepper's was voted the best British song of all time by music experts. The survey by Q Magazine called the track the ultimate sonic rendition of what it means to be British. That's a lot of hype right there, buddy. All right, some birthdays. No longer with us, but certainly worth noting because he invented a fine beverage. Legendary golfer Arnold Palmer, born on this date, 1929, recorded 60 victories on the PGA Tour. A couple of rock and roll birthdays, a guitarist and a drummer, Joe Perry, 76, Aerosmith guitarist, half of the Toxic Twins, and Barrymore Barlow, 77, Jethro Tull drummer, from 1971 to 1980, basically on all the classic tracks. Two other birthdays, Joey Votto, 43. I'll always give him his propers because he played for the Reds and he was one of those guys. He was like a Charlie Hustle guy. He just showed up to work every day and had a bit of an attitude, which I always thought was kind of funny. And only because I really am starting to enjoy a lot of his movies, Guy Ritchie, Madonna's ex-husband. He directed The Man from U.N.C.L.E., which I could have done without. Sherlock Holmes, which I liked. Snatched, which I really liked. And then also The Gentleman, if you've ever seen that. So Guy Ritchie is 58 today. And if today's your birthday, well, I hope you have a cinematic birthday yourself.
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1: All right, it is 7:58. We can sneak one in before we get to news and sports. We do have another guest joining us a little bit later on in the 8 o'clock hour. More on that in just a bit. Right now, it's The Who on 106.3 The Fox.

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2: All right, it's our third hour together. It's been an adventurous 3 hours, or 2 hours for sure. Three, I guess, as we head into our third hour. So hopefully we've got everything under control computer-wise. We'll see. We'll keep our fingers crossed. We do have another guest joining us here in just a few minutes. We'll talk with Kelly McClurkin from the United Way of Hancock County. And also, we're going to look at things that used to be free that now cost money. So be prepared to be disappointed, I think we could say. The news and sports. I've got weather details and the Clash next.
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3: Ohio news now. Toledo City Council considering an audit of the city's Flock license plate reader cameras amid concerns about privacy and how data is being used. Councilman Mac Driscoll says that the system should be paused while the review is conducted.
4: As we do an audit of the cameras, I think we need to pause the system. I have heard from too many residents over the course of the last couple of months that they are concerned about what's happening with their data, and I don't have a lot of good answers for that.
3: A fellow Democrat council member, though, disagrees, saying there's no evidence of improper use in Toledo, and the cameras remain a valuable law enforcement tool. The council's president could introduce legislation as early as week's end. A Columbus police officer accused of misusing the city's Flock camera system has been the subject of more than two dozen internal affairs investigations. Officer Melvin Tillis is under investigation for allegedly misusing the license plate reader system. A report indicates Tillis had faced 26 internal affairs investigations since joining the department in 2016.

0: with 16 allegations sustained. The Columbus mayor says the current investigation was a factor in the city's decision to pause its flock camera program. U.S. Marshals reporting the months-long concerted effort to recover Ohio children reported missing or endangered. 79 young people recovered last month as part of Operation Meridian. In a statement, U.S. Marshals say that every child recovered represents a life pulled back from danger. I'm Patrick Johnson reporting.
1: For ONN Sports, I'm Isaiah Jacob. Football made its return last night as the Seahawks and Patriots squared off in a Super Bowl rematch. But Seattle got some bad news early as Seattle Seahawks starting quarterback Sam Darnold went down with a hip injury in the first quarter and did not return. Seattle trailed 7-0 at halftime, but the Seahawks rallied in the second half thanks in large part to three interceptions of Patriots quarterback Drake May. The Seahawks came away with the 13-10 win. Jackson Smith and Jigba was the star of the game, finishing with 126 receiving yards and a touchdown. The former Buckeye commented in the presser on losing Sam Darnold early in the game.
2: Yeah, it's tough. It's tough losing 14. I mean, he's the head of the snake, but we have each other's backs, like I said. Fully trusting Drew Lock to come in and do his thing. Done it time and time again. So we just have to have each other's back, like I'm saying. And like I said, I'm just super proud of everybody.
1: In other NFL news, tonight, Thursday Night Football heads overseas as the San Francisco 49ers take on the LA Rams in Melbourne, Australia. And then in baseball, the Guardians fell to the Orioles yesterday 9-5. Chase DeLauder and Nathaniel Lowe both went deep for Cleveland. They do still hold the final wild card spot in the AL with the loss. And for the Reds, they had a night to forget in Los Angeles, getting blown out by the Dodgers 14-1. Ellie De La Cruz provided Cincinnati's only offense with a solo home run. Rhett Lauder lasted just three innings and surrendered seven runs in the loss. For ONN Sports, I'm Isaiah Jacob.
3: All right, it's 8-0. Hold it. 5. The WTUL 11 weather forecast. Again, patchy fog this morning, otherwise cloudy. There is a 20% chance of showers. Our high today expected to be around 80. Showers, if we get them, will be in the afternoon. Tomorrow, mostly sunny, highs near 80. And then Saturday, there is a chance of showers and thunderstorms. Partly sunny, maybe an afternoon shower or thunderstorm. They're saying a 50% chance right now, anyway. Our high expected to be around 83 as we continue on with our weekend. Let's continue on with our rock. Let's do one from The Clash on 106.3 The Fox. Good morning.

106.3 The Fox, David Bowie, Rebel Rebel. I want to thank everybody that helped sell out our charity golf scramble, which is happening on Sunday. Of course, we had Big Dave in last hour to chat a little bit more about that. We are going to be out helping raise money for the Family Resource Center. And again, sold out, 32 teams filled to the maximum. Thanks to all of our golf scramble sponsors, including Hillcrest, Ohio Logistics. They present our charity golf scramble. Findlay Chrysler, Blanchard Valley Health System, Pride Transportation, and Durbin Livestock will be all part of this year's charity golf scramble. We do appreciate it. Our 14th annual, I might add. All right, the rock rolls on as we keep it going. Let's do one from Eddie Money on 106.3 The Fox.

0: 106 in the Fox. Good morning. 8:17. It is Kahuna with you. Welcome into a Thursday if you're just joining us. BuzzFeed has put together a list of things that used to be free but now cost money. And there's a sign that you're old if you can make that statement. Yeah, I remember when that used to be free. Now it costs money. I don't know why all of a sudden I sounded like Jim Gaffigan. I wasn't trying to. And these are the things that, again, I can remember. There were a few on the list that I'm like, I don't know. A lot, if you do any flying, the airlines have changed quite a bit. So, according to BuzzFeed, here are some of the highlights of the things that used to be free that now cost you money. Because, you know, who doesn't want to go into work in a bad mood? Angry. Phone accessories. And I saw that at first and went, what? No, I don't remember. And then I went, oh, yeah. I believe my first and maybe even second cell phone came with some phone accessories. Not everything. You know, you weren't getting screensaver or that type of thing. But you used to be able to get headphones and a charger or the charging cable would come with it. Not anymore. You have to buy that stuff separately. Don't even get me started on concert ticket fees. Again, these are things that used to be free but now cost money. Buying tickets at face value, unless you buy it at the venue, I don't think that's the case anymore. There's all sorts of fees, convenience fees, processing fees, delivery fees. They can, I won't say double, but they can add up quickly. That's frustrating. Again, these are things that used to be free and now cost money. And again, I thought there was a bunch with the airline industry. Checked bags. That used to be normal. I can remember when I flew. You didn't cost anything with your bags. Now, if you had like 15 bags, they may start to roll their eyes or charge you then. But yeah, bags used to be free. That used to be one of the only good things about Southwest Airlines. Not anymore. R.I.P. And then along the same line, seat selection on an airplane used to be free. People who knew where the roomy seats were would reserve those seats when they got their tickets. Not anymore. Now you have to pay for them. If you want tickets with leg room or seats with leg room, you're paying for it. And you do it because you want to get in on it quick because somebody else will. And then this one, because I do watch a lot of YouTube. I probably shouldn't admit to that, but I do. YouTube without excessive ads. If you spend any time on YouTube, it is really getting bad. Now, a 10-minute video could be broken into 3 ad breaks. I mean, it's not even like the normal time. You can almost say, all right, if it's the same amount of time between when commercials would play on, like, regular TV. You know, was that 8 to 10 minutes, roughly, depending on what you were watching? Not anymore. Of course, you could pay to get rid of them. So that's, again, didn't used to be that bad. Concert tickets used to have fees that you could understand. Like, okay, I get that. I don't like it, but I understand that. Now the fees are getting so complicated, it feels like you're buying a house with a bad adjustable rate mortgage, doesn't it?
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7: All right, the WTOL 11 weather forecast. Patchy fog this morning, burning off within the next, I would think, half hour, 45 minutes. Cloudy for the rest of the day, though, and they are saying there is a chance of showers this afternoon with a high around 79. Partly cloudy tonight, low 58 tomorrow. We kick off the weekend on a pretty decent note. Mostly sunny. Highs expected to be near 80. Let's celebrate the U.S. of A, shall we, with an all-American band, Grand Funk Railroad.

106.3 The Fox. Good morning. Gota with you. It is 8:31. I think everybody is where they're supposed to be today. So you got Bill coming in next. He's in at 10 to 3. Steve will be in from 3 to 7, and then Ultimate Classic Rock with Matt Wardlaw from 7 to midnight. So again, everybody is where they're supposed to.

me today. So you got Bill coming in next. He's in at 10 to 3. Steve will be in from 3 to 7, and then Ultimate Classic Rock with Matt Wardlaw from 7 to midnight. So again, everybody is where they're supposed to be. Doesn't happen all the time, so it's a good thing. All right, I think I hear the fluttering of Cupid Kahuna. He may be in the area.

106.3 The Fox. Good morning. It is Kahuna with you. 8:35. We'll do news here in just a bit. Think back about your last sit-down meal with your family. Did anyone finish eating just as everyone else was getting ready to eat? There's always somebody in the family that's a fast eater. It's usually the kids. And most of the time, if you're a parent, you're just kind of, your only care is that they ate enough. Did they eat, did you eat your vegetable? Did you eat enough? So speed sometimes doesn't factor into that. But what about your significant other? Well, Cupid Kahuna is here with some relationship counseling for you. Apparently, eating speed is creating some friction in relationships. Eating speed, it's where one person essentially scarfs down a meal while the other one takes leisurely bites. Very slow eater. My mom was a slow eater. My dad was not. My wife can be a slow eater. I'm not too bad. I know you would think, you know, fatty guy, scarfing it all down. And I will admit to doing that. But for the most part, I don't really eat that fast. But, and here's the thing where it gets a little funky. Apparently, they are

0: mixed when it comes to whether this is a good or a bad thing. They say some gaps, like if you you're kind of close to the same pace, aren't as noticeable. But again, you get somebody that sits down and eats it all in 5 minutes and you're still working on your salad, that can be uncomfortable. So now again, one expert says the partners eat at different paces might actually be capable, might be a thing that shows compatibility in your relationship, while others say that it's not respectful if you eat fast and then you kind of force whoever you're eating with to do the same thing. So I always am somewhat suspicious when the experts say, well, it could be good, it could be bad. That's like being a consultant or a weather person. You don't have to be right. You just have to be right 50% of the time.
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4: Ohio News Now. Council members in Toledo want a closer look at the city's more than 100 Flock license plate reader cameras. An audit is being proposed to how the system and residents' data are being used. One councilman wants the cameras paused during the review, while Councilman John Hobbs III says they should remain in operation.
5: I am asking until we have the data that we do not pause. There are a lot of things that this information can be used for in a positive way.
4: The council president could propose legislation as soon as Friday. Meantime, there have been no improper use reports in Toledo. New details are emerging about the Columbus police officer who's under investigation for allegedly misusing Flock cameras. Melvin Tellis has been the subject of more than two dozen internal affairs investigations in his 10 years on the force. The mayor says the Flock investigation helped prompt the city to pause the camera program there. A historic barn tour returns to Hancock County Saturday. The self-guided tour runs from 10 until 4 and features six historic barns and farm properties along with food, live music, shopping, and family activities. Some of the barns date back to the 1850s. A Genera man and his company have been ordered to surrender 800 chinchillas. Federal officials say that James Ritterspach concealed the animals from inspectors, with many found in poor and unsanitary conditions. I'm Patrick Johnson reporting.
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0: All right, patchy fog should be burning off here in the next half hour or so. Otherwise, cloudy today. There is a chance of showers. Again, more towards the afternoon. High expected to be around 79. Tomorrow, sunshine. Good way to go into the weekend. High 80. Could see some rain on Saturday. High 83. We continue on. Bruce Springsteen on 106.3 The Fox. Hey!

0: 1063 The Fox. It is the Big Kahuna. Kelly McClurkin is back, and Kelly is the CEO of the United Way of Hancock County. And it's September, so you guys have your pedal to the metal.
1: We do.
0: All right. So campaign kicking off later on today with the pickleball tournament?
1: Yes. Ramping up for kickoff here, and really officially next week is our campaign kickoff.
0: Okay. So as the campaign gets started officially next week, let's talk about some of the things that are important for folks to know about this year's campaign.
1: Yeah. So campaign goal this year is $1.9 million. While we're reaching that, we're searching for community members to help us determine where those funds go. We call those impact teams. So that's a unique thing that people might not know, that United Way does not decide where the funds are going.
0: A lot of that information available online?
1: Yes. So uwhancock.org. You can even call us 419-423-1432. There is a volunteer tab, and then you just

0: click down from there with help decide where the money goes.
1: There you
0: and
1: go.
0: You can get all your information. It does not take a skilled, you know,
1: you don't have to be an accountant.
0: No, not an accountant or know about community resources, but it's a great way to learn about community resources and our community members and what their needs are. So yeah, no experience necessary.
1: Can even DJs do it?
0: Yes. Yes, okay. Especially DJs can do it. So yeah, so we all really right. would love to get some more. And the end of September is really when by the time that we need. That's okay. The cutoff for impact team members.
1: Once again, we're talking with Kellen McClurkin, the CEO of the United Way of Hancock County campaign, officially underway next week. Unofficially get started tonight with the pickleball tournament.
0: Mm-hmm.
1: Let's talk about some of the other things that people are going to be able to participate. I know that you guys throughout the year have a lot of activities for fundraising, but obviously during campaign it's big. You've got a second annual event coming up?
0: It is our second annual event. Whirlpool Corporation is sponsoring our Barrels and Bids event this year, October 22nd. It's an elegant evening with a fun little twist this year. It's a Western theme. We have a special message from Hancock County's own Micah Hyde, former NFL player, and lots of things, like lots of great things to bid on. Everything. If you're a bourbon connoisseur, you don't have to be. There's going to be all kinds right. of things there for the ladies as well if you're not a bourbon person. Wine, all kinds of stuff. But just a few little carrots to dangle out there, a 6-bottle collection of Weller's, a bottle of Maker's Mark Private Selection, Playmaker Series by Eddie George, Whirlpool Appliances, lots of great getaway vacation packages, all kinds of fun things for the evening.
1: And I'm guessing you need to probably get your tickets in advance, right?
0: Yes, they are on sale now, again, Thursday, October 22nd. And there's a little tab that you can click on for tickets okay. on our website as well.
1: All right. If there is businesses or organizations that want to get involved with the campaign, is there ways to do that? They don't know anybody that might be on your board or your staff?
0: Of course. Again, you can always jump on our website. Our resource development directors, all of our emails are on our website to reach out to. Give us a call. We're happy to connect anyone to help us with campaign.
1: All right. Well, things getting underway. Again, the campaign getting started unofficially tonight with pickleball. And then next week, officially underway. I'm guessing folks are going to start to see things maybe in their work mail slots and things along those lines.
0: I think so. Yeah. Packets right. are starting to get distributed. Very lots good. Of good stuff.
1: As always, Kelly, hit us again with the date for the Big Bourbon event.
0: October 22nd.
1: And tickets are available.
0: They are available.
1: Kelly McClurkin, United Way of Hancock County. Best of luck with this year's campaign. Thanks for coming in.
0: Thank you.
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5: All right, the WTUL 11 weather forecast. That fog should be burning off if it hasn't already in your neck of the woods. Today, cloudy. There is a 20% chance of showers. Our high today expected to be right around 80. Tonight, partly cloudy and with a low of 58. That's good sleeping weather. Sunshine for Friday, high 80. Maybe some rain on Saturday. Highs expected to be around 83. Let's continue on. Van Halen.

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106.3 The Fox, Steve Miller Band. How are you, Kahuna, with you? A big test Friday night for the OG Titans. OG and Wapakoneta square off as Western Buckeye League action. The Titans hope to improve to 4-0. And, of course, Wapak has been really tough in Western Buckeye League play for the last 10-plus years. So we'll have all the play-by-play action. Doug Durley and Jeff Compton will join us 6:30 pregame, 7 o'clock kickoff.

0: 603 The Fox, Foghat. How you doing? It's Kahuna with you. Good morning. Hanging out for a little bit longer as we continue on with this Thursday. So, one of my favorite comedians, I don't play him a lot, but he is so funny. I just love Stephen Wright. Here is the, to give you an idea, here's the brilliant comedic mind of Stephen Wright and his unusual pickup lines.
1: Last night I was in a bar and I walked up to this beautiful woman and I said, "Do you live around here often?" She said, "You're wearing two different color socks." I said, "Yes, but to me they're the same because I go by thickness." And she said, "How do you feel?" And I said, "Well, you know when you're sitting on a chair and you lean back so you're just on two legs and then you lean too far and you almost fall over, but just at the last second you catch yourself? I feel like that all the time." I have a map of the United States, it's actual size. It says 1 mile equals 1 mile. Last summer I folded it.
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1: 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Let's check in with Andrew Spitzer and the wonder from down under, Travis Bazana.
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106.3 The Fox, Little Hair Metal, White Snake. How are you, Kahuna, with you? Did the question of the day a little earlier, and again, I will admit, it is all about trying to find the things to put in my belly. We're dealing with breakfast. I like good breakfast. Where do you go when you want a truly great breakfast? Good breakfast is good. Great breakfast, better. Preferably if the place has really good corned beef hash. I will judge an establishment on their corned beef hash. For breakfast, corned beef hash. Any rest of the time meal-wise, chili. If they have good chili. So, and I've even been known to have chili for breakfast. But hey, who's judging? Question of the day, where do you go to get really great breakfast? Maybe it's your house. So maybe I won't be coming over, but maybe I will. Here's Bob Welch.

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106.3 The Fox, Blue Oyster Cult, Godzilla. It is Kahuna with you. That wraps up a block of rock. Just about wraps up my morning with you, but I'm not done working. Oh, contraire mon frere. I will be heading to Kaleida later this afternoon for Pioneer Days. And, in fact, it officially begins tonight. We'll start it off at

5 o'clock will be usually, I don't know, we may change it up, but usually we're behind the fire station, which is inappropriate because it's the firefighters and the Lions Club that put on Pioneer Day. So we'll find out more about that, talk with some folks tonight, and again, tonight, tomorrow, Saturday, and Sunday for Pioneer Days in Kalida. All right, Bill coming in next. He's got Rock on the Way from 38 Special, classic track from Pink Floyd, and we'll get it started off with a classic track from Kansas next.

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11: 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Here is your WTOL 11 forecast. Partly sunny skies, just a very stray chance for a shower today. Otherwise, look for dry conditions, highs close to 80 degrees. Our Big Board Friday forecast still looking fantastic to end the week. Highs tomorrow will be in the upper 70s with low humidity levels. For 106.3 The Fox, I'm WTOL 11 meteorologist Ryan Weekman.
12: Right amount. Have a wonderful afternoon. We will do it again tomorrow morning, bright and early, 6 a.m. See you later on this afternoon. Make sure you come up and say hey if you are at Pioneer Days as we get everything kicked off at 5 o'clock. Getting Bill kicked off with a block of commercial free. It's Kansas on 106.3 The Fox. Hey, we'll talk to you either...

106.3 The Fox 38 Special, getting things rolling for us here on this Thursday morning. Hold on loosely. Good morning to you. It is Bill Rice. We welcome you into our midday get-together. Terrific classic rock for you and yours all the way till 3 o'clock. And Pink Floyd now on The Fox.

106.3 The Fox. It is Europe, the final countdown on this Thursday morning. Bill Rice just getting things started as we take you through the midday. We're going to be

all the way till 3 o'clock. We got great classic rock for you, including 90 minutes commercial free when we get the Roadhouse going. That'll be about an hour from now. Hope your Thursday is starting out well. So glad you are spending part of it with us. We certainly appreciate it. We're going to serve up BTO for you next on the Fox.

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0: 106.3 The Fox. Bad Company, can't get enough of your love. On this Thursday morning, this is Bill Rice. So glad you're with us. Hope you're enjoying the classic rock. We're going to be here till 3 o'clock. Don't forget about the Roadhouse in the next hour. And don't forget about great classic rock weeknights, 7 to midnight. We got Matt Wardlaw here. 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
2: Inclement weather, fog delays, and snow days. We all know what comes next. School delays and closings. When that happens, it's important that you get accurate information. 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The latest school delays and closings on the air at 106.3 The Fox and on demand anytime at 106.3thefox.com.
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0: It's Surrender, courtesy of Cheap Trick, on this Thursday morning. This is Bill Rice. And we got about a half hour to go before we get to the Roadhouse. That is coming up. You know, I must admit, I read this morning, and I'm thinking to myself, I have never heard of this before, but apparently it's a thing. Halloween Advent calendars. They are trending, with Google searches hitting record highs and retailers rolling out everything from candy-filled countdowns to puzzles, crafts, and horror-themed collectibles. Halloween Advent calendar options include a 24-day murder mystery, an 80s horror movie calendar, a 31-day building block set, and even a light-up haunted mansion that reveals more windows on October days as the October days pass. Price ranges are varied from around $20 up to $200, with choices aimed at kids, horror fans, puzzle lovers, or anybody who just wants to celebrate Halloween as a month-long event. Apparently, Christmas no longer has a monopoly on counting down to the big day. I guess not.
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4: 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I'm Ty Higgins. 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
4: 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Corn is higher by a penny and a quarter to a penny and a half. The beans up by 8 to 9 and wheat down by a half cent. 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
8: Here is your WTOL 11 forecast. Partly sunny skies, just a very stray chance for a shower today. Otherwise, look for dry conditions, highs close to 80 degrees. Our Big Board Friday forecast still looking fantastic to end the week. Highs tomorrow will be in the upper 70s with low humidity levels. For 106.3 The Fox, I'm WTOL 11 meteorologist Ryan Weekman.
0: 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Let's go with another

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106.3 The Fox. There's one for your mental health. It's Quiet Riot on this Thursday morning. This is Bill Rice. Thanks for hanging out with us. We certainly appreciate it. A big day today, and actually right on through the weekend, we're talking about the 154th Pioneer Days Festival. It's a kickoff day today, and our own Kahuna is going to be on hand with some updates from opening day, starting at about 5 o'clock this afternoon. It's always a great weekend, always the weekend after Labor Day. 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
10: Here is your WTOL 11 forecast. Partly sunny skies, just a very stray chance for a shower today. Otherwise, look for dry conditions, highs close to 80 degrees. Our Big Board Friday forecast still looking fantastic to end the week. Highs tomorrow will be in the upper 70s with low humidity levels. For 106.3 The Fox, I'm WTOL 11 meteorologist Ryan Weekman.
0: Ladies and gentlemen, boys and girls, and children of all ages, welcome in. It is the Thursday edition of the Lunchtime Roadhouse. Getting things started today with the Stones on the Fox.

106.3 The Fox and The Who for you on this Thursday morning. This is Bill Rice. It's The Roadhouse, and we are rolling along with commercial-free rock. And it's R.E.O. 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

0: Hey, it's Red Rocker Sammy Hagar here with another episode of the Top Rock Countdown. Now, I got Michael Anthony on the plane. I got Kenny Aronoff on the plane. I got Joe Satriani on the plane. And actually, we're going to invite you all into the Mile High Club. All these songs are going to be songs about flying on airplanes, about high flying, about jets and rocket ships.
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106.3 The Fox, Twice as Hard, Black Crowes dropping by the Thursday Roadhouse. It is Bill Rice. Working on the night moves, Bob Seger on the Fox.

woke last night to the sound of thunder. How far off, I sat and wondered. Started humming a song from 1962. In a funny how the night moves.

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106.3 The Fox, Sweet Judy, Blue Eyes, Crosby, Stills, and Nash. 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

Hey, it's Steve. You know that moment when you finally leave work and your brain is still buffering? 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Williams Insurance. That's where we take one everyday annoyance, the kind that makes your eye twitch just enough to scare the dog, and give it the spotlight it deserves. 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Then we'll roll into the Fox After Work Party powered by Cars on Main. I'll see you weekday afternoon starting at 3 right here on 106.3 The Fox. Mm-hmm.

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0: 106.3 The Fox, John Fogerty, along with CCR and Bad Moon Rising. It is Bill Rice. We got more classic rock for you next, but first, here's today's rock notes. Styx announcing a new run of headlining concerts. After wrapping up a string of dates in Chicago, the band begins another outing October 2nd in Selbyville, Delaware. They'll hit several states, including Minnesota, California, Florida, and more, before wrapping up February 23rd in Stamford, Connecticut. More info available on the Styx official website. A previously unreleased Van Halen demo from 1974 is set to be included with the upcoming anthology book, Van Halen. The Glitter demo will be one of the earliest Van Halen recordings ever to be officially released. Picture disc will also feature spoken word recordings by Alex Van Halen from his interviews he did for the creation of the anthology book. It'll also feature photography, rare and previously unseen images, album artwork, and more. Van Halen will be released via Genesis Publications sometime in November.
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6: Here is your WTOL 11 forecast. Quiet conditions heading into this evening. Look for lows to drop back down into the 60s or even upper 50s for your Friday. Beautiful September weather. Lower humidity levels, partly sunny skies, and dry conditions all day long. Look for highs into the upper 70s before jumping to the 80s this weekend. For 106.3 The Fox, I'm WTOL 11 meteorologist Ryan Weekman.
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on this Thursday afternoon. Let's go with another long block of nonstop rock. Getting it rolling with Van Halen on the Fox.

106.3 The Fox, Dr. Feelgood, Motley Crue on this Thursday afternoon. This is Bill Weiss here at the home of the OG Titans. 3-0 to start the season. Try to keep the string rolling Friday night on the road at Wapakoneta. We have Doug and Jeff on hand with all of the action. Pre-game at 6:30, the kickoff at 7. OG and Wapakoneta Friday night right here on the Fox.

0: 106.3 The Fox Scandal and the Warrior on this Thursday afternoon. This is Bill Weiss. Thanks for hanging with us. 10th day of September. Today is So Be It Day. On this day in 1846, Elias Howe awarded the first American patent for a sewing machine. But the first sewing machines were actually made in France in the 1830s. Or so it would seem. See what I did there? Today, National Hot Dog Day. There's also one in July. You know what? Just go with it. It's National School Picture Day. It's the day to document your awkward phase for all eternity inside your school's yearbook and, of course, on your parents' mantle. And let's see. Today is TV Dinner Day. On this day in 1953, Swanson changed the prepackaged meal business forever by introducing the TV dinner. Now, you know, over the years, TVs rather have gotten thinner, but the same cannot be said of people who eat TV dinners. Am I right?
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3: 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Born to be Wild on the Fox.

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0: 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It's a Detroit Breakdown with Jake Isles on this Thursday afternoon. This is Bill Weiss. So we got the big kahuna question of the day. As always, you find this on our Facebook page, 106.3 The Fox on Facebook. 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Where do you go when you want a truly great breakfast? 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It's question of the day. 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
1: Hey, it's Steve. 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Williams Insurance. 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

0: 106.3 The Fox. It's Rat. That's Wanted Man. On this Thursday afternoon, this is Bill Rice. Got just over an hour to go before we wrap things up. On this 10th day of September, it was on this day in 1608, John Smith elected president of the Jamestown Colony Council in Virginia. This day in 2025, 1 year ago today, conservative activist Charlie Kirk, who had an influential role in rallying young Republican voters, was shot and killed in an outdoor speaking engagement at a Utah university 1 year ago today. And on this date, 4 years ago today, in 2022, King Charles III officially proclaimed Britain's monarch in a pomp-filled ceremony 2 days after the death of his mother, Queen Elizabeth II. Those events from this 10th day of September.
1: 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Now, I got Michael Anthony on the plane. I got Kenny Aronoff on the plane. I got Joe Satriani on the plane. And actually, we're going to invite you all into the Mile High Club. All these songs are going to be songs about flying on airplanes, about high flying, about jets and rocket ships.
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6: Here is your WTOL 11 forecast. Quiet conditions heading into this evening. Look for lows to drop back down into the 60s or even upper 50s for your Friday. Beautiful September weather, lower humidity levels, partly sunny skies and dry conditions all day long. Look for highs into the upper 70s before jumping to the 80s this weekend. For 106.3 The Fox, I'm WTOL 11 meteorologist Ryan Weekman.
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106.3 The Fox. Talk dirty to me. It is Poison Thursday afternoon with Bill Rice. Getting ready for the Pioneer Days Festival, kicking off today, running through Sunday in Kaleida. 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

0: 106.3 The Fox Hills Wild Eyed Southern Boys 38 Special on this Thursday afternoon. This is Bill Weiss. Final hour together. Steve is in at 3 on this 10th day of September. If you are having a birthday today, you're celebrating it with Joe Perry of Aerosmith, 76. Singer Jose Feliciano is 81 today. Actor Colin Firth, 66. Actress Amy Irving, 73. Baseball Hall of Fame pitcher Randy Johnson, 63 today. And a couple of film directors with birthdays, Chris Columbus, 68, and Guy Ritchie, 58. So again, happy birthday if you're celebrating with those folks on this 10th of September.
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0: 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Rock and roll all night. It is Bill Rice. 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

0: 106.3 The Fox. Billy Squire and the Stroke on this Thursday afternoon. This is Bill Rice. Time for me to head on out of here. Steve's in next. We'll get him going momentarily with Bad Company right here on the Fox.
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4: Here is your WTOL 11 forecast. Quiet conditions heading into this evening. Look for lows to drop back down into the 60s or even upper 50s for your Friday. Beautiful September weather, lower humidity levels, partly sunny skies and dry conditions all day long. Look for highs into the upper 70s before jumping to the 80s this weekend. For 106.3 The Fox, I'm WTOL 11 meteorologist Ryan Weekman.
5: It is Bill Rice. I am heading out. Steve's coming in. Bad company kicking off another long block of rock. Enjoy the rest of your Thursday. We will reconnect tomorrow morning at 10. We'll see you then on The Fox.

106.3 The Fox. It is Steve. And just like that, we got over the hump and we have reached Thursday, which in a 4-day work week is basically Friday's waiting room. So let's get to it. Coming up, I got a brand new Steve's Heartburn for the day brought to you by T.R. Williams Insurance, the right insurance at the right price. Today's Caption the Photo Thursday, and it's waiting for you and your best material over on our Fox Facebook page. I've got four more random facts, your 30-second life tip, and we'll turn you loose with another hour of commercial-free classic rock powered by Cars on Main and your Fox After Work Party today at 4:30. You know, we're so close to Friday now, I can almost see it. So let's get to it. It's all coming up right here today on The Fox.

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1: Oh, here we go.
2: Today's Heartburn, those emails that say we've updated our terms and conditions. I was like, oh, good. I've been waiting all day to see what's new in Section 14, Paragraph C. And you notice there's always a button, review changes. Has anybody ever clicked that? Because, you know, apparently every company in America believes I am going to pour myself a cup of coffee tonight.

0: curl up with 38 pages of updated legal language. No, I'm going to do exactly what everybody else does. Scroll, scroll, scroll, scroll, except for all I know, somewhere in there it says, by continuing to use this app, Steve agrees to surrender his vehicle, firstborn child, and all future rights to the downstairs bathroom. Except, I don't know. I just wanted to check the weather, right? You know, and the best part is you really can't say no. Your choices are basically accept our new terms or never use the thing again. And that's not an agreement. That is a hostage negotiation with a checkbox.
1: That's just heartburn.

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6: All right, all my creative people. It is Caption the Photo Thursday on our Fox Facebook page. Today's picture is up right now. This is where I hand the microphone over to you. You take a look at the picture. You give me the funniest caption you got. And tomorrow, we'll share some of the favorites during the TGI Finally Friday Friday after work party. It's right now, 106.3 The Fox on Facebook.

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0: 106.3 The Fox, it is Steve. I don't know about you, but I felt like the Hancock County Fair ended way too soon. But the good news is we can extend a little bit of that festivity for at least another 4 days. I've got the 154th Pioneer Days Festival happening right now in downtown Kalida. Matter of fact, it kicked off today, and Big Coon is going to be there just in a little while. 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
3: 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Let's check in with Andrew Spitzer and the wonder from down under, Travis Bazana.
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3: It is Steve. You know what?

I discovered there is one simple household task that I apparently cannot do correctly the first time. It should take like 5 seconds. Instead, every single time I turn it into a competition between me and an inanimate object. I'll tell you more about it coming up in a bit. Right now, it's the Doobie Brothers.

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1: 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It is the, well, I don't know who needs to hear this, but there has got to be a better way to tell which direction a fitted sheet goes on the bed. I'm telling you, every time I change the sheets, I grab the fitted sheet, I find the corner, stretch it over the mattress, walk to the other end. Nope, wrong direction. So you take it off, turn it, and try again. No. It doesn't work. I mean, how is that even possible? First of all, there's only two possibilities, right? Mathematically, I should accidentally get this occasionally right. So the fitted sheets don't help, right? They don't just lie there calmly waiting for instructions. No, you get three quarters on, you go for number four, and whap, the corner number one launches off the mattress. Like, I don't know. Now we're fighting. I'm crawling around the bed, pulling elastic while the sheet is apparently trying to return to its package that it came in. And evidently, I get it on there and I stand back like I've accomplished something. And I haven't. I put a sheet on a bed. But at 58 years old, I'm counting it as a victory.
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6: Good afternoon, I'm Tyler Danberg. Top-ranked Ohio State football visits fourth-ranked Texas Saturday at 7:30. Buckeyes head coach Ryan Day said you come to schools like these to play in games like these.
7: This is going to be an unbelievable atmosphere down there against a great opponent. Everybody in the country will be watching. And this is why we're here. You know, we come to Ohio State to play in games like this. And I'm sure Sark would say the same thing to the guys at Texas.
6: It will be steamy in Austin with a high temperature of 101 degrees on Saturday. The NFL season kicked off Wednesday night with the Seahawks besting the Patriots 13-10 in a Super Bowl rematch. Former Buckeye Jackson Smith and Jigba led the way with 8 grabs for 122 yards and a touchdown. Seahawks quarterback Sam Darnold suffered a hip injury on the first drive and missed the rest of the game.

For ESPN's Adam Schefter, he'll miss week two after undergoing an MRI today. New England wideout A.J. Brown left in the second half. Per ESPN, he is believed to suffer a high ankle sprain. More league news, Packers running back Josh Jacobs pleaded no contest to misdemeanor charges of battery and criminal damage to property today. He is currently on the commissioner's exempt list, and should he be removed, the standard suspension for domestic violence cases is 6 games. In Cleveland, Browns quarterback Deshaun Watson was cited for speeding on I-480 on August 26th. He pleaded not guilty on Wednesday morning. Tonight in the NFL, the 49ers and Rams clash in Australia at 8:35, and in baseball, the Reds and Guardians are both off. This is the Ohio News Network.

0: The Reds and Guardians are both off. 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
5: Here is your WTOL 11 forecast. Quiet conditions heading into this evening. Look for lows to drop back down into the 60s or even upper 50s for your Friday. Beautiful September weather, lower humidity levels, partly sunny skies and dry conditions all day long. Look for highs into the upper 70s before jumping to the 80s this weekend. For 106.3 The Fox, I'm WTOL 11 meteorologist Ryan Weekman.
6: One thing I can tell you, this is Ohio. So if you don't like the weather, you wait about 10 minutes and it'll change into something else we probably won't like either. 81 degrees. Let's kick off another block with Black Sabbath on The Fox.

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outdated pieces of information from the dusty shelves of the trivia vault. There is no theme, no clues, and absolutely nothing that will improve your life. Exactly the way I like it. Your 4 and 4 random facts. It's coming up in 10 minutes.

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4: All right, bar trivia people, let's get a little weird. It's time for your 4 at 4 random facts. Fact number one, in the early days of mail order catalogs, you could actually buy an entire house kit from Sears. Not a dollhouse, a house. Between 1908 and 1940, Sears sold tens of thousands of kit homes. Customers picked a design from a catalog and the materials arrived by railroad. Lumber, windows, doors, nails, even things like plumbing and heating equipment, depending on the package purchased. Yeah, people essentially were ordering 3-bedroom houses through the mail. And I get nervous ordering shoes online because I'm not sure they're going to fit. Fact number two, the shrimp's heart is located in its fused head and chest portion of its body. That's why you'll sometimes hear the simplified trivia version that a shrimp's heart is in its head. Anatomically, it's a little more complicated than that, but its heart really does sit much further forward than ours. So technically, shrimp may be better at following the advice, just listen to your head and your heart. They basically are in the same neighborhood. Fact number three, in the 1800s, people sometimes used exploding alarm clocks. One design patent by Samuel Applegate in 1882 didn't just ring. It used a mechanism that dropped small wooden blocks above the sleeper at a preset time. The idea was basically, if noise won't wake you, perhaps being attacked by your own bedroom will. Suddenly, that annoying phone alarm doesn't seem so bad. You hit the snooze on that thing, though, and you're putting a helmet on. And last but not least, fact number four. The famous Michelin restaurant stars came from the same Michelin company that makes tires. The Michelin brothers started publishing their Guide for Motorists in France back in 1900. Why would a tire company care where you ate? Because encouraging people to travel

0: might mean that they drove further. Driving farther, well, wears out tires. Buy more tires. Eventually, the restaurant ratings became so prestigious enough that today's chefs even spent careers chasing Michelin stars. All because two tire guys essentially said, how do we get these people to drive more? That's marketing development right there. Those are your four random facts, four completely unrelated things you can casually drop into conversation tonight and make everybody wonder, why would you know that?
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1: And now, the seventh inning stretch report. Let's check in with Andrew Spitzer and the wonder from down under, Travis Bazana.
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11: 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That means 20 minutes for the person who designed it, using correct tools in a brightly lit laboratory with emotional support. 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

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I don't read the dictionary. I don't have time. I'm too busy listening to Leonard Skinner. 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

0: 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All right, it has been a day, right? 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

0: 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September corn's closing in today up 6 1/4 at 514. December corn's up 6 at 533 3/4. September soybeans up 20 3/4 at 1316. November soybeans up 22 3/4 at 1332 1/4. September wheat's up 12 at 723 1/4. And December wheat's up 12 1/2 at 741 1/4. This is the Ohio AgNet.
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4: Here is your WTOL 11 forecast. Quiet conditions heading into this evening. Look for lows to drop back down into the 60s or even upper 50s for your Friday. Beautiful September weather, lower humidity levels, partly sunny skies and dry conditions all day long. Look for highs into the upper 70s before jumping to the 80s this weekend. For 106.3 The Fox, I'm WTOL 11 meteorologist Ryan Weekman.
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28: And just like that, we're off like a fitted sheet corner at 3 o'clock in the morning. Let's go, Northwest Ohio. Thursday's work day is done. Tomorrow's Friday. You can practically taste the weekend. So crank it up. Let's get you home. Tonight, we get it started with Judas Priest.

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You ever notice the lane you're always in becomes a slow lane? It's like every single time. What's up with that? Well, hopefully some classic rock will help make that a little bit better. Here's Cinderella, Shake Me on your Fox After Work Party.

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Chris is checking in tonight from Arlington. Hey, Chris, what's up, buddy? He says he's heading home and reminding me that tomorrow is finally Friday. Oh, Chris, after a short work week, I'm still not completely convinced today is Thursday. But if you're telling me tomorrow's Friday, I'm willing to believe you.

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The Flag City Honor Flight is preparing for its third and final flight of 2026 on September the 15th, taking another group of veterans to Washington, D.C. to visit the memorials that were built in their honor. And if there's ever a group of people who deserve a day where everybody else says, nope, today's about you, well, it's them.

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1: Hey, it's Kahuna. We are here in Kaleida. It is Pioneer Days. It is officially getting underway, and we've got our old buddy Pudge with us, and boy, we've done this a couple of years. It's going to be a big weekend in Kaleida.
2: Yes, it is. It is opening night. It's official. You are here. So day one has started, even though it's 6 o'clock. But when Kahuna rolls in, that's when it actually starts.
1: Well, I'll tell you what, if you're putting me on a starting gun for something like that, that is a dangerous precedent you're setting right there. All right. We got a bunch of stuff to talk about over the next couple of hours. Obviously, today, people getting off work coming in. I know you do a lot of things for the folks that help sponsor and things along those lines. What's the big takeaway for Thursday night?
2: Tonight's going to be the Harley giveaway. There's still tickets available. You can show up to the festival, go down the rock dance. They will have tickets there. And then we have the rides for the kids. It's buddy night, so it's one for 25 or two for 30. So bring your friends and go on the rides. And there'll be bicycle giveaways for the kids. And there's the line dancing tonight, which is new, which I keep hearing that you and John Hopkins are going to lead the 1-2 steps out there.
1: Well, I'll tell you what, I did trim my toenails today just in case I needed to be able to do anything along those lines. All right, so again, today is really the kind of the get started, get things kicked off. And then tomorrow night after work, what's going on?
2: Tomorrow night will be the 4-miler. We'll have the rock dance.

0: It's Feel by Emu, the Battle of Businesses, and then there'll be a feeler events going on. Like Joe and Shuey will be there. And I said just rides again for the kids and bicycle giveaways.
1: All right, Saturday, again, just a quick overview.
0: The car show, the Buckeyes game will be on TVs, and then Derek Allen will be the main event at the Rock Dance.
1: All right, and then on Sunday, obviously, that's big parade day.
0: It is 1:30 sharp. We're going to be missing one of our MCs, but we'll get through it. But yeah, 1:30 sharp is the parade, and then the Chicken Wing Challenge, and then we're giving away the grand prize money at 8:30.
1: All right, just getting started in Kalaita. It's Pioneer Days. It's Kahuna on 106.3 The Fox.

0: Your Thursday night drive home, Fox After Work Party, brought to you by Cars on Main at 208 North Main Street in Findlay. Time to play Can You Guess? And from Steve's Can You Guess file tonight, you probably have used one thousands of times, and there's a feature built into it that most people never think about. So here's today's question. On the metal end of a tape measure, why is that little hook slightly loose? Is it just cheap construction, or is it supposed to move? Well, there is a very specific reason. So you think you got it? I'll give you the answer coming up.
1: Hey, it's Kahuna. We are in Kaleida. It is Pioneer Days officially underway. Got started at 5 o'clock, and we'll be running through Sunday evening here in Kaleida. We got Kyle with us again, and I know we didn't mention the website because that's a great resource to find out all the stuff that's going on. Let's hit that before we go over some of the events. Where can they find you online?
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1: And again, you can find everything. And it's the same thing when we do the morning show interviews. There's so much stuff going on, it's hard to touch everything. And so you can check the website. Let's talk about some of the things again today. I know that you guys are really taking care of the folks that take care of you guys as far as your sponsors are concerned. And then, of course, the Harley giveaway.
2: Yeah, Harley giveaway is tonight at 9:30. And like I said, we'll have the rides open for the kids. It's the special night, buddy night. It's 1 for $25 or 2 for $30. We'll have the rides open for the kids. Bicycle giveaway, and then the line dancing, and then the other part will be the NFL games will be on TV.
1: All right, well, the important thing is, because I need to know where to go, where is the line dancing going to take place? Are they going to have to kick the people out of the Harley giveaway?
2: No, those two crowds probably won't match, so we're going to have it down at the where the polka is on Saturday at the Pioneer Pavilion Park, so down in the center by the light, you'll see it.
1: They don't necessarily mix. We didn't talk about this when you were doing the morning show interviews. Is the Build-A-Bar going to be here?
2: Yeah, the Build-A-Bar was set up Tuesday, so it's here, ready to go, so you can go down and visit and have your local refreshment, so you can have one or two there for you.
1: And I know that we talked about the rides for the kids. That'll be going on throughout the entire weekend.
2: Yeah, tonight 6 to 10, tomorrow 6 to 10, then through the weekend there'll be a couple 1 to 5 and like 6 to 10 and then 3 to 7.
1: And that was so many numbers I have no idea. Is that Eastern Standard Time?
2: Yes.
1: We just got to get a ruling on that. And then the other thing to make sure folks know that, again, this is a family event. You've got food. You've got the rides for the kids. It's a great opportunity to have everybody come out and enjoy themselves.
2: Yeah, we try to have something for all family members, kids, adults, teenagers. So come out. I said check the website, pioneerdays.com or Facebook. We will keep the Facebook update throughout the weekend.
1: All right, very good. 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
3: Good afternoon, I'm Tyler Danberg. On Saturday at 7:30, the eyes of the college football world turn to Austin, Texas, where the top-ranked Ohio State Buckeyes visit the fourth-ranked Texas Longhorns in a rematch of last year's season opener, a 14-7 Buckeyes win. It marked the first career start for Ohio State quarterback Julian Sand and just the third for Texas signal caller Arch Manning. This year, Buckeyes head coach Ryan Day said the quarterback matchup is much different.
4: You watched last year as Arch played. He got better and better and better. I thought he was playing some really good football at the end of the season, you know, and did some really good things in the first game of the year this past Saturday. You know, he can beat you with his legs. He can beat you downfield. He can make the throws when he needs to. You know, he's really improved. And, you know, give him a lot of credit for putting the work in, and also give Sark and his staff credit for continuing to develop him. You know, he's going to have a great season, and he's going to be a great challenge for our defense.
3: It will be a steamy night in Austin with a high temperature of 101 degrees on Saturday. From the NFL, Packers running back Josh Jacobs pleaded no contest to misdemeanor charges of battery and criminal damage to property from an alleged May 23rd incident with a woman in Green Bay. He was convicted and fined $1,000 on the battery charge, while the no contest plea on the damage to property charge was accepted on 5 conditions. No further criminal acts, no contact with the victim, supervision, counseling, pay restitution to the victim. This is the Ohio News Network.
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1: 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Let's check in with Andrew Spitzer and the wonder from down under, Travis Bazana.
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7: Your Thursday edition of the Fox After Work Party brought to you by Cars on Main. From Steve's Can You Guess file, did you guess it? Before the break, I asked, why does that little metal hook on the end of a tape measure wiggle back and forth? Well, it is intentional. The hook moves by approximately its own thickness, so the tape can compensate depending on whether you're measuring an outside edge by hooking onto something or the inside edge by pushing the hook against something. A tiny movement helps keep both measurements pretty accurate. So all those years you looked at your tape measure and thought, great, I already broke it. Nope, that's just the part you didn't break.

0: Ted Nugent putting the brakes on tonight's after work party, but not the fun. We still got plenty of classic rock, and we got all kinds of stuff going on, including the Pioneers Days Festival happening in downtown Kaleida. We'll check in with Big Kahuna, find out more about what's going on over there, and I'll get you right back to more great classic rock. We'll kick off another block. I got Winger coming up.
1: Hey, it's Kahuna. We are in Kaleida for Pioneer Days. We've got our buddy Rick Unverfirth with us. And Rick, you are synonymous with car show. We want to talk about the car show. It's the big event Saturday morning. We were kind of talking off air. What year is this for the car show?
2: 45.
1: Wow, that's amazing.
2: I can't imagine that either.
1: Now, you were, what, 7 when you first started doing it?
2: Probably so.
1: All right.
2: Well, the old cars were new then.
1: Yeah, exactly. All right. Let's talk about the cars because, again, you guys usually get in 300, 350. You get a ton of cars that come in. They come in from all over the area, out of state.
2: Yep.
1: Let's talk about some of the cars that people are going to be able to see Saturday morning.
2: I'll tell you what, we've had over 350 cars the last 3 or 4 years now,
1: Yeah. Which
2: is crazy. And we had, I remember the one that was like a Cord, like a Duesenberg Cord that came in. I think it was last year.
1: Yeah.
2: That's the kind of stuff we get. It's always a surprise every year.
1: And if people want to come out and be a part of the car show, what do they need to do? Is there pre-register? Do you show up that morning to register? What do you do?
2: The best thing to do, you don't have to pre-register. Just show up around 9:30, 10 o'clock, and come on in, and we'll get your place. And that's really all you have to do.
1: I noticed that in years past, anyway, there's been a lot of like car clubs that'll come and they set up together, and you get the Mustangs, you get the Corvettes, and you get the guys and gals that have been coming here for years.
2: We have a lot of car clubs come in. Corvettes, you said, and the Mustangs come in. It's just, and we always try to keep them together as best we can, depending on what their class is.
1: Well, you know what I always look forward to when it comes to the car show? I'm always looking forward to the Pacers, the Pacer Club, AMC Pacers.
2: I remember those. You know what? Actually, we do get quite a few of those. We sure do, believe it or not. And the Gremlins?
1: I was gonna say, Pacers and Gremlins, man.
2: Don't forget them.
1: All right, again, everything gets underway with the car show. Again, that's on Saturday morning. Again, what time?
2: Usually around 10 or so. Get here hopefully earlier than that if you want to register.
1: Right.
2: But we're rolling about 10, right. 10 or so.
1: And you wrap it up when?
2: We're trying to get her done by 4 so the crew can get their cars out of here. So we will pretty much make it by 4 if we can.
1: All right. And again, if you get a lot of cars, you're going to be here until they're all serviced, I'm sure.
2: Absolutely. I'm here too long that day.
1: All right, again, it's the big Pioneer Days car show again Saturday morning. It's Kahuna on 106.3 The Fox.
3: 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I got Kenny Aronoff on the plane. I got Joe Satriani on the plane. 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
2: Here is your WTOL 11 weather forecast. Chance of an isolated sprinkle will be possible early this evening. Otherwise, mostly cloudy skies. Clouds will begin to clear as we go overnight, turning cooler and less humid. Lows back toward 60 degrees. Dry and beautiful weather out the door Friday morning. More sunshine will be expected. That'll boost our high through the afternoon back close to 80 degrees. Gorgeous weather for Friday night football games. 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Chief Meteorologist Chris Vickers.
3: All right, here we go. 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I'll get it started right now. 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

It is time for Steve's Weird News of the Day. Well, here's a sentence I wasn't expecting. Authorities along the Texas-Mexico border are dealing with horse smuggling. Not stolen cars, not cigarettes, horses. A recent investigation found smugglers have been moving horses and other animals across remote sections of the border, sometimes involving valuable horses worth tens of thousands of dollars. The really serious concern is that animals are bypassing veterinary inspection and could spread the New World screwworm, which is a flesh-eating parasite officials are trying to keep under control. Authorities in one Texas county have intercepted more than, get this, 50 smuggled horses in 2 years. Now, I'm not making light of the parasite. That thing sounds like terrifying to me. But I am fascinated by the logistics. I mean, how exactly do you secretly smuggle a horse? You can't put one under your jacket. Anything to declare? What's that? Well, my ringtone. That's what that was. All right, let's rock on. We'll get right back to it. Fly by Night. Here's Rush on the Fox.

0: 106.3 The Fox. It is Steve. Another night rolling right along. Just hoping that it is a good one for you. Of course, that Pioneers Days Festival happening this week in downtown Kalida. And Kahuna's over there. We'll get to him here in a little bit with another update from the festivities. And more info is available for you right on their Facebook page, Pioneers Days on Facebook. 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
1: Hey, it's Kahuna. We are in Kalida. It is Pioneer Days officially underway. It got started at 5 o'clock this afternoon. And we've been here and enjoying the accoutrements, as we like to say, and the Kalida hospitality. We've got our buddy Kyle Pudge-Unverworth with us. You know, one thing we haven't really talked a lot about is not only is this a great time so folks can come out and have a family event, but it's for a great cause.
2: Yeah, all weekends for the family. Like I said, we try to have something for them. And then the firemen and Lions are putting it on. All the proceeds go to the fire equipment, their fire training, and the Lions will go towards the parks and then their eyesight care and their special projects like that. So we appreciate everybody coming out. I said it's actually more than the Lions and firemen. It's the whole town.
1: Yeah.
2: There's a lot of volunteers that aren't part of the clubs, and they'll pitch in, work a couple of shifts, help us keep things going. So it is a whole community event. And I said we are really happy to have everybody help us. And then we want everybody to come out and enjoy the weekend.
1: You know, what is the percentage of Kalidians, I don't know if that's the right word, that actually are going to be here throughout the weekend? Is there a lot? I mean, you talk about it being a community event, mostly because they're here.
2: Yeah, I would say using John Hopkins math, it's like 105% of Kalidians will be here. But I said, again, John Hopkins is teaching me my math, so blame him if it's wrong.
1: I would never do that. Never do that. All right, let's talk about some of the things happening over the weekend. You know, tonight, tomorrow night, you know, you got people coming in after work, that type of thing. But really, Saturday, Sunday, the big days.
2: Yeah, Saturday and Sunday are big days. Saturday, the car show, craft show. Buckeyes will be on the TV. We'll have something new this year, a drone show at the halftime of the Buckeyes, scheduled around 9:30-ish, give or take. Derek Allen will be the main entertainment. And then on Sunday,

0: Pretty sharp, the parade, and then we'll have Red Feather play, and then Chicken Wing Challenge.
1: All right, now, the other thing about the Chicken Wing Challenge, I don't know if it's still a cast, should have asked you before we came on air. Is it still just a bunch of people that decide they want to see if they can have the best wings and bragging rights?
0: Yeah, it'll be a couple backyard barbecue people, and then one or two of the restaurants.
1: All right. Again, it's going on today. 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
1: I don't want to do that. 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
3: 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We keep on. We keep it on. And get right back at it. Here's Roadhouse Blues on the Doors tonight on the Fox.

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1: 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Okay. 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

0: Rambling Gambler Man Bob Seger on the Fox tonight. Pretty cool tune. Well, also pretty cool, how about Matt Wardlaw, an ultimate classic rock. He's coming up at the top of the hour, 7 o'clock. We'll turn it over to him with more stuff from that vault, including going behind the scenes and another 9 at 9. Tonight is on the way. Matt Wardlaw, stream him live right from our website, 1063thefox.com.
1: Hey, it's Kahuna. We are in Kalida for Pioneer Days. It's getting underway today. It'll be running through Sunday in Kalida. Literally, the whole town becomes a festival site. The other thing, if you've ever been here for the parade, you wouldn't imagine that the village of Kalida would have a parade that would last 2 hours or so. They do. And we might round up with the parade next go around. We got Kyle with us again. Let's talk about some of the events again today. Kind of just getting started, everybody getting used to coming downtown. But tomorrow is Friday. I know people are going to be coming here after the Kalida football game and enjoy the festivities.
2: Yeah, there is a football game. The ladies play tomorrow night in the soccer field. Not everybody's privileged to have football, so we play the football without the pads, but I get it.
1: I get it. All right, so what's going on tomorrow? I know you talked about the fact that people stop by after work. You got the things for the kids as well, the rides for the kids?
2: Yeah, the rides will be open tomorrow night again at 6. They'll have the wine and bourbon pour with Shuey and Joey playing. Fuel by email will be down the rock dance. Bicycle giveaways. We actually have a children's entertainment throughout the square. It's called We Flip, a circus act. They'll be doing a couple of shows. And then there'll be a few, the 4-miler, that's the big one for all those people that like to run.
1: Well, you know, I have to tell you, you're talking about a seasoned veteran from the 4-miler here at Pioneer Days. Again, we're talking kind of about the things that are happening tomorrow night, but the whole list of events is online.
2: Yeah, pioneerdays.com or Kalida Facebook is Kalida Pioneers Days is the Facebook, yeah.
1: All right, and again... when you get folks coming over here, I always like to ask, what's the suggested route for coming into town? If you're coming from Findlay, coming from Lima, coming from Ottoville, what do you want to do?
2: Findlay and Ottoville, 224. Your Defiance in your Lima area, 115. Free parking all throughout the town. Just try to respect the people's properties. There is no charge to get into the actual event, just at the rock dance.
1: All right, very good. Again, Pioneer Days going on this weekend in Kalida. It's Kahuna on 106.3 The Fox.

0: And now, the seventh inning stretch report. Let's check in with Andrew Spitzer and the wonder from down under, Travis Bazana.
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0: 30 Special wraps up that block of rock, and that'll do it for me. Steve Artresta, getting ready to head out and head home. Just hoping that you have a good night. Speaking of a good night, there's a lot of good stuff going on at the 154th Pioneer Days Festival in downtown Kaleida. Kahuna is over there. We'll get to him in just a little bit and find out some more about what's happening at the Pioneer's Days Fest. And, of course, all kinds of stuff that is going on here tomorrow, including I am going to dig through your caption, the photo responses, pulling out some of my favorites for tomorrow's after work party. Plus, we'll take another trip into the Random Facts Vault, your life tip nobody asked for, and some weird news, and, well, basically all kinds of Steve stuff. All right. And let's see. All I can say is just thanks for hanging out with me tonight and hanging in there. So until tomorrow, take care. Stay safe, my friend. And remember, Thursday is just Friday with one more alarm clock standing in the way.
1: Hey, it's Kahuna. We are in Kaleida for Pioneer Days. This is this the 154th year for this, Pudson? I know you haven't been here for all of them.
2: Yeah, it's 154. So I've been a few of them, but not quite all of them.
1: You know, that's one of the fun things. I was talking with Rick about that. I said, like, Rick, were the social burgers the thing when you were a kid? He goes, yeah, they've been here forever. And that's the cool thing. We were kind of talking off air. A lot of these businesses and vendors that come out here know that this is a great festival. They come every year.
2: Yeah. We have

0: great food vendors for the public to eat at. I said we've had some that have been here for 50 years almost. So we appreciate those guys. They do quality food. But the Holy Name Social Burgers, if you want a burger, that's the place to go. Yep. And then they do have the Holy Cow back.
1: All right. And we talked about that during the Morty show, and that sounds like a challenge is what that sounds like. I wouldn't be able to. I'd go instant nap after the Holy Cow. So let's talk about, again, the event. It goes on through Sunday. Let's talk, touch a little bit. Today it's kind of the bike giveaway, the Harley giveaway. Tomorrow, what's going on?
0: Tomorrow night will be the Sip and Pour bourbon tasting wine. Emo, Fueled by Emo will be the rock band. The rides will be open, Battle of Businesses, Four Miler. So there'll be entertainment throughout the whole day. And then Circus Act, we flip.
1: And then Saturday, you've got the big car show in the morning, but stuff going on throughout the day as well?
0: Yeah, children's entertainment underneath the pavilion tent. The rides will be open all day. The car show, craft show. We'll have a drone show during the Buckeyes game at halftime. Derek Allen from Nashville, a local artist, will be playing. And then there's a couple of giveaways, mystery gift or mystery safe giveaway, and a couple of drawings for the night.
1: All right, and then on Sunday, obviously, it's the parade. What time does that start? Is it kind of float?
0: It used to, but it's pretty now. I think it's 1:30 sharp. So that'll be going on. Get here early for that. And I said again, Red Feather will be the entertainment for the night. The Queen's drawing will be that night. There's tickets for that available. Again, the rides will be open for the kids and bicycle giveaways. Again, Chicken Wing Challenge. There's something here the whole weekend for the kids.
1: Really, truly is. Something for everybody. Again, hit us with the website so folks can go online and check out what's going on.
0: Pioneersday.com, and then Facebook is Collider Pioneer Days.
1: As always, we appreciate your hospitality. Everybody here in Collider always treats us so well. We love Pioneer Days, one of our favorite times of the year. Certainly wish you great weather and a great week.
0: Thank you for coming out and kicking it off. I said, without you, it cannot start. It's officially when you and Hoppy show up.
1: That might be true. Now I feel a little nervous. Hey, it's Kahuna. We're wrapping up the broadcast, but we're not wrapping up Pioneer Days. It's going on all weekend at Collider with 106.3 The Fox. Hey, it's Kahuna. It's your invite to join us for Friday's morning show. We'll help get you ready for the weekend. Plus, the Girl Scouts are going after a whole new clientele. I'll tell you who. We'll go down the video rabbit hole for our question of the day, and we'll observe the 25th anniversary of 9/11. 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
6: Here is your W211 weather forecast. Chance of an isolated sprinkle will be possible early this evening. Otherwise, mostly cloudy skies. Clouds will begin to clear as we go overnight, turning cooler and less humid. Lows back toward 60 degrees. Dry and beautiful weather out the door Friday morning. More sunshine will be expected. That'll boost our high through the afternoon back close to 80 degrees. Gorgeous weather for Friday night football games. For 106.3 The Fox, I'm W2L 11 Chief Meteorologist Chris Vickers.
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3: There's just one way out, and the secret you might not know is that the one way out is right here. 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

man.

0: Band on the Run, the third album by Paul McCartney and Wings, released at the end of November in 1973. What a flashback it is to hear that song, Jet, the second single released from Band on the Run. It's Matt Wardlaw. I should let you know that you have, in fact, entered a bit of a flashback zone. Don't worry. I'm here to guide you through all of it tonight as you revisit all of the thoughts and memories that you've got embedded within this music. We're going to continue to dig into the stacks together for the next 5 hours, okay? Thank you for being here with us for Ultimate Classic Rock.
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4: Here is your W211 weather forecast. Chance of an isolated sprinkle will be possible early this evening. Otherwise, mostly cloudy skies. Clouds will begin to clear as we go overnight, turning cooler and less humid. Lows back toward 60 degrees. Dry and beautiful weather out the door Friday morning. More sunshine will be expected. That'll boost our high through the afternoon back close to 80 degrees. Gorgeous weather for Friday night football games. For 106.3 The Fox, I'm W211 Chief Meteorologist Chris Vickers.
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round. 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And you know what I'm talking about. Just let me know if you wanna go to that whole mile on the range. They got a lot of nice girls.

If you haven't heard the news, Scorpions unfortunately had to postpone their Vegas residency, which is now going to happen around this same time next year. And talking to the guys, it sounds like they already have a lot of plans brewing for 2027. So we'll see what happens, and we will keep you informed as we hear more on Ultimate Classic Rock.

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Here's one that's going to make all of you stop in your tracks a bit. Check this one out. Blind man sentenced for a 150-mile drive while drunk. Now, he told authorities he went blind 2 years ago, but he could still see some lights. Well, that's good, I guess. He drove 150 miles before getting pulled over after he and his partner had had 4 bottles of wine together. Friends, how many times do we have to tell you this? Call a cab, call an Uber, call a friend, call somebody. Do not get behind the wheel. Keep yourself and everybody around you, friends and all the people that you don't know, safe and in one piece, all right? Here's requested Alice in Chains on UCR.

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7: Here is your WTOL 11 weather forecast. Chance of an isolated sprinkle will be possible early this evening. Otherwise, mostly cloudy skies. Clouds will begin to clear as we go overnight, turning cooler and less humid. Lows back toward 60 degrees. Dry and beautiful weather out the door Friday morning. More sunshine will be expected. That'll boost our high through the afternoon back close to 80 degrees. Gorgeous weather for Friday night football games. 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

Thanks always to our buddy Rick Lagasse listening out there. He wanted to hear that one, which is always so cool to play on the radio. Jimmy Page and Paul Rogers together, collectively known as The Firm, and that is a corporation that I will endorse any day. It's Matt Wardlaw. Let's bark a bit here at Ultimate Classic Rock.

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